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I'm your host, Hannah, and your Film at 5 moment is up in just a moment. 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All right, Film at 5 today, in conjunction with the birthday of famed composer, songwriter, producer, and singer Burt Bacharach. Born on this day in 1928, he lived to the age of 94, passing away in February of 2023. An incredible songbook he left behind, including the film score to Butch Cassidy and the Sundance Kid, which won 2 Oscars for the song Raindrops Keep Falling on My Head. And honestly, that is probably one of the most famous ones, but it's not my favorite one. You may have heard me play this before. I just can't resist. If it's Burt Bacharach's birthday, we're going to hear The Blob from the movie The Blob by The Five Blobs for your Film at 5 moment. Happy birthday to the late Burt Bacharach.

91.3 FM KXCI Tucson. Mariah Carey there with Fantasy, when she first managed to meld hip-hop successfully to her particular brand of pop that was on the album Daydream that came out in 1995. Italian singer Adriana Celentano there as well. Brings in Colin Ainsinculo, something like that. Very close. Os Mutantes. I really did it to myself there with difficult to pronounce songs. Os Mutantes and Amina Menina before that, and The Five Blobs, and the theme from The Blob composed by the one and only Burt Bacharach there. Burt Bacharach born on this day in 1928, and that therefore was our Film at Five moment today. I'm Hannah. Thanks for listening to The Homestretch. Casey Musgraves comes your way in just a moment. 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The exhibition surveys Rolly McKenna's career in portrait and architectural photography, including images featured in publications such as Fortune, Harper's, and Vogue magazines. The exhibition is on view through May 16th. 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All right, I am very fond of Casey Musgraves' new album, Middle of Nowhere. Marks her return to the Lost Highway album, which are Lost Highway label rather, which is where her last album came out when Lost Highway was just disintegrating. So they're resurrected. She's back on the label. It's a great traditional country sound, but one that's informed by all these little creative detours she's been taking over the years into pop and psychedelia. All those avenues now informing the sound that she has, and I really just think she's knocked it out of the park. This is the track Loneliest Girl from Casey Musgraves here on KXCI.

0: 91.3 FM KXCI Tucson. Blondie closing out that set there with Out in the Streets from their self-titled release from 1976. Also in there, Fontaine's DC, Jackie Down the Line from their album Skinty Fia. New from Widow Speak in the mix, No Driver from the new album Roses. Classic R.E.M. with Don't Go Back to Rockville, and Kacey Musgraves kicked it off there with Loneliest Girl from her new album, Middle of Nowhere. You've been listening to The Homestretch on KXCI. I've been your host, Hannah, and it is just about time for me to wrap things up. Soon it'll be time for Bird Note, followed by the Tuesday Night Ramble with Greg. We're going to squeeze in a few more, including Joshua Dehan, right after this. 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All right, our final set of music begins now with Joshua Dehan.
1: Hold the elevator for the older. I live three floors up, he's won over. Best order of business. How's the niece, sir? How's the missus? It's hard on the bends, my lad, but they still go the distance.

0: And the latest from the Tedeschi Trucks Band closes out today's edition of The Home Stretch. Their new album entitled Future Soul. That was Crazy Crying. Arlo Parks in there, as well as the latest from Metric and Joshua E. Dehan at the top of it. Could Be Forever, the name of that song you heard from Joshua. All playlist details about every artist, song, and album you heard during this show can be seen at KXCI.org. I'm Hannah. I will see you tomorrow. It's time to make way for Bird Note, followed by the Tuesday Night Ramble with Greg. I hope you have a peaceful evening and that the music continues to meet you in the moment right here on listener-powered KXCI Tucson.
1: This is Bird Note. What's in a name? That which we call a rose by any other name would smell as sweet. That's from William Shakespeare's Romeo and Juliet, referring to Romeo's family name not mattering to Juliet, only her love and desire for him. And sure, names are conventions, right? But some names contain something special. A bird. For example, the name Paloma comes from the colloquial name in Spanish for the common pigeon, but as a human name, it often refers to doves. Or take Garzón, my last name. It's derived from garza, or heron, in Spanish. Another example is the last name Sokolov, like the one from the Russian-Canadian author Sasha Sokolov. It's derived from sokol, or falcon, in Russian. In the US, Tori could be short for Victoria, but in Japanese, it means bird. And then there's bird-inspired nicknames. Saxophonist Charlie Parker, the American jazz legend, was also known as Yardbird or Bird. Some of his song titles reference the nickname, like the Yardbird Suite, Bird Gets the Worm, Bird of Paradise, and Ornithology. Names are important, and some of them carry a special legacy, that of a bird. The show is also available in Espanol. Visit our website, birdnote.org, to learn more. I'm Camilo Herrin. Sorry, I'm Camilo Garzón.

Well, good Tuesday evening to you. It's 6 o'clock. It's now time for the Tuesday Night Ramble here on KXCI, 91.3 FM in Tucson, KXCI.org if you're listening via the internet. My name is Greg Rogan, your host, and I'm broadcasting live from Historic Hotel Congress. Big thank you out there to Hannah for the home stretch. So we're just going to get, just going to be playing a bunch of different stuff tonight. I do have a little special set I put together. We'll play that a little bit later. But yeah, just have fun and listen to records. I'm going to start it off with my instrumental. Here we go with Greg Morton.

This is the Tuesday Night Ramble here on KXCI, Tucson and Southern Arizona's independent community radio station. Well, I finished the first set off there. That was Big Brother and the Holding Company featuring Janis Joplin. That was Piece of My Heart. That was from the greatest hits from 1973. We had local artist Gran Dorado. That's new music from him. That's from his most recent release. Released out of just about a month ago, I think. That's Chasing Shadows. That's the title track from that. And if you'd like to catch him, he's going to be playing at brunch on Sunday at Monterey Court. Before that, we had Jason Sine with High Plains Drifter. That is From the Mountain from 2025. We had Willie Nelson and Lucas Nelson with Angel Dream Number 2. That is from Petty Country, a country music celebration of Tom Petty. That came out in 2024. We had Allison Krauss and Union Station with Northside Gal. That was from Arcadia. That also came out in 2025. And we started the set off with Greg Morton, Billion Low Ground. And that is from When Pigs Fly from 2008. 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The Tucson Symphony performs John Williams' score live while the film Star Wars, A New Hope is projected. 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Matt Mason is a singer-songwriter from Virginia who performs modern bluesy indie folk. More information for Matt Mason at the Rialto Theater this May 30th can be found at rialtotheater.com. All right, coming up next, I told you something about special set. I may actually have enough music for two sets of this. I'm a guitar player and I love guitars, and as you can tell if you walk into my house. So I've put together a bunch of guitar songs, songs about guitars, I guess. So we're still going to start it off with Trett Fuhrer.

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This is the Tuesday Night Ramble here on KXCI. To finish the last set off there, that was John Hiatt with Perfectly Good Guitar. That is from The Best of John Hiatt. Came out in 1998. We had Kurt South in there before that with Pawn Shop Guitar. That was from Loaded from 2002. Roseanne Cash with Tennessee Flat Top Box. That's from King's Record Shop from 1987. We had Trett Furr starting the set off with My First Guitar. That was from Stone by Stone. That came out in 2020. Yes, there is a theme there. And you know what? I've got enough. We're going to do another set of that after this, so stick around. 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All right, since we're going to do another set of guitars, this is Ray Wiley Hubbard.

said, go on, pack it up. You don't owe me nothing. And then he said, good luck. There was something spooky in his voice and something strange on his face. And when he shut the lid, I saw my name was on the case.

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Some hills and trees, a creek by which to kiss. The fog would be this cool, the hawk would sail that far. The song I would be hearing, it would come from Kate's guitar. I know why we live, I know why we die, I know why we laugh, I know why we cry. 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I don't know how such peacefulness found a home in Kate's.

hills of California, lovers struggle on. There's discussions in the kitchen, quiet embrace at dawn. Okay, left, but I don't think she really went too far. At times I'd swear there's more than two hands playing on Kate's guitar.

0: This is the Tuesday Night Ramble here on KXCI 91.3 FM in Tucson. My name is Greg Rogan, your host, and I'm broadcasting live from historic Hotel Congress. We finished it last set off there. That was Tom Chapin. That was Guitar Child. That was from his 70 release that came out in 2015. We had Waylon Jennings there. Before that, that was Clyde. That was from Nashville Rebel from 1966. I had to throw in one about a bass. There's not all songs about basses, and I'm a bass player primarily. So, you know, snuck that one in. We had Nina Gerber with Kate's Guitar with Greg Brown. That is from Not Before Noon from 2007. Guy Clark with The Guitar, that is from Some Days the Song Writes You from 2009. And I started to set off with Ray Wiley Hubbard, Old Guitar, and that was from Snake Farm from 2006. 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Host Amy Goodman for the opening of Steal the Story, Please! At the Loft Cinema on Friday, May 29th and Saturday, May 30th. 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The documentary depicts three decades of her unwavering journalism and commitment to independent media. Amy Goodman will appear at a post-screening Q&A. 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All right, back to the music. I've got Jeff Daniels queued up here.
1: I love this hat. It reminds me of somebody who isn't here.

This is the Tuesday Night Ramble here on KXCI, Tucson and Southern Arizona's independent community radio station. I finished the last set off there. That was Steve Earle with Hillbilly Highway. That is from Guitar Town from 1986. We had Jimmy Buffett in there before that with Son of a Sailor. That was from 1978. We had Joan Osborne doing Tangled Up in Blue. That was from Songs of Bob Dylan. That came out in 2017. And it started it off with Jeff Daniels. That was Grandfather's Hat. That's the title track from his 2006 release. That is Jeff Daniels, the actor. 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Tucson Queer Trans Football Club Youth Soccer, or QTFC, hosts soccer camps and community events for transgender, queer, questioning, and allied youth in Tucson. 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All gear, snacks, and supplies are included. No soccer experience is needed, and youth of all identities are welcome. Find details on the QTFC Tucson social media pages. This has been a community impact announcement from 91.3 KXCI Tucson. Here's one by David Lindley.

This is the Tuesday Night Ramble here on KXCI. We finished that last set off there. That was Jesse Loya with Gonna Make You Mine. That was a single. We had Jerry Jeff Walker with Desperados Waiting for a Train. That is from Viva Terlingo Out Live from 1973. We had Sweet Meg in there with Whiskey Drinking and Blues. That was from Never Been Home from 2025. And I started the set off with David Lindley, Brothers Under the Bridge. And that is that's a song I pulled down off of YouTube a few years ago. Brothers Under a Bridge is a Bruce Springsteen song. 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All right, this is going to be my last set of music for the evening. A few minutes before the top of the hour, we'll have Tucson Voices, one of our mini programs, and then at 8 o'clock, be sure and what? Stick around and listen to Rosie's Rhythm Room. You know you want to. You know, you can watch something else. You can watch it another time. Listen to her. Just go with it, okay? I've got Brothers Comatose with A.J. Lee and Blue Summit here.

0: All right, we finished the last set off there. That was Bill Kirchen with Hammer of the Honky Tonk Gods. Yeah, I thought I'd slink a couple more guitar songs in there. That was from 2006. We had The Chicks in there. The Chicks. That was Landslide as from The Essential Chicks. We had Steve Earle with Guitar Town. Yeah, that was another one snuck in. That was by request. Thank you, Diane, for that. We had the Brummer Brothers Comatose doing Harvest Moon featuring A.J. Lee and Blue Summit. That was a single, came out in 2022. I hope you've enjoyed listening to the music I've been playing for you the last 2 hours. I know I have enjoyed being here, playing music for you, picking it out, trying to find new stuff, trying to find old stuff that might go, hey, I haven't heard that in a long time, because I do that to myself almost every week. Anyway, be good to yourself. Stay healthy. Practice self-care. Join me again next week, and, you know, we'll get together and we'll play records. Good night.
1: Hi, I'm Felipe Garcia, the president and CEO at VC Tucson. So I think that it's very important the community gets behind something that is ours. It is from Tucson. KXCI, you're placeholders of a space. You are not owning Tucson Voice. 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That is beautiful. I'm always fascinated by artists. I mean, where do they get their inspiration? Where do they find it? Sometimes we go very deep into the inspiration. Sometimes it's just random places and random that something pops. And I think we all do that. We all go through experiences in our lives that really build you and connect with you. And it's hard to describe. And to me, the work of KXCI or the role that plays in the community, it's so important. I remember, I mean, I started, the first time I learned about KXCI was when I moved to Tucson back in 1994. 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And then I heard the community radio, and I'm like, I'm from Mexico originally, so no idea what meant community radio, and I started looking to it, and I said, what a cool idea. What a great concept. To me, it was by accident that I bumped into it. I'm happy and I'm proud to have it here in the community. 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
3: One, two, blow.

Hello to you all. My name is Rose Lady, and I hope that you have had a great week and are feeling good out there. I'm here every Tuesday to bring you Rosie's Rhythm Room. Tonight I've got no particular theme. It's old country, new country, and in-between country with some blues and American roots music. But before I get going with that, I have a

0: good girl.
1: That's Jesse Lee Miller, and If You Asked Me a Million Times. Brennan Lee with the Backsliding Blues. Joe King Carrasco. He is coming to Tucson, y'all. May 23rd, he'll be over at Monterey Court. And I have a few of his new CDs, and I'll be treating you to those over the next couple of weeks so you can have a good taste of what you might hear live over at Monterey Court, May 23rd. The tune tonight I selected was Ain't No Touch Like Your Touch. The Shootouts, just ahead of them from Ohio, and they fuse Americana roots and country together so beautifully. Just Another Sunday. And we started with Wilco, Pick Up the Change. Thank you so much for listening. You're at Rosie's Rhythm Room, and the next set is all new material. 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An announcement we bring you from 91.3 KXCI Tucson. Well, here's a brand new one from Charlie Crockett. This is actually the third in a set of trilogy. It's called The Age of the Ram. And we're going to hear the single that he put out before he put out the record called Kentucky Too Long. And this is charting at number 2 on the Americana charts right now.

wrapping up a set of all new music here at Rosie's Rhythm Room. Sarah Jarosz, and she is covering a Guy Clark song that comes off of a tribute record to Guy Clark. Basically, they've taken all of the songs from the old number one record that he did back in 1975, and a variety of artists are covering the songs off of it. She Ain't Going Nowhere was that particular cut by Sarah Jarosz. And a local folk singer, songwriter, Ron Pandy, has a new record out called 50 Shades of Folk. And I ran into him at the Folk Festival, and he gave me this CD. And so I'm presenting it here with that tune, Walk Out of the Pain. And he said he built this song out of a Chinese proverb describing resilience. I think he did a really good job of writing that song. The Sky Chiefs with All Broke Down, Brock Davis, Nowhere Near Ready, and the brand new one from Charlie Crockett, Kentucky Too Long. Well, on the way, got a story song, some 60s classic country, and some folk blues coming your way. No particular theme tonight, old country, new country, and in between country. 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Oh, we're going back into the 80s here with the Judds.

fell apart. And I've also been doing some thinking, reflecting on my broken heart. She's down there now, she's sleeping.

Like the saying goes, an oldie but a goodie. That is some classic country there by Mel Street. And the tune is Borrowed Angel. Little bluegrass harmony going on with the Hot Rise and Walk the Way the Wind Blows. Comes from Live in a Boulder record. And another, a local friend, Eb Eberline, with a story song called The Lonely Raven. Christine Vane with Whims of Good Men, and we started with The Judds and Why Not Me from 1984. Well, appreciate you all joining me here this evening on Rosie's Rhythm Room and Community Radio, KXCI. I am the Rose Lady, and it's a pleasure to be here. Gonna shift gears, and gonna be a little rocking and swinging on the way. I hope that you'll stay with me. I'm here till 10 p.m. Support for KXCI provided by La Rosa, featuring Sisters Restaurant and Bar, offering sandwiches, pizza, pasta, and a full bar and more. 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And the Madrian Archipelago Wildlife Center will host Border Wall Resistance by National Border happening on May 16th from 10 a.m. to 2 p.m. at Lokeel, Arizona, and La Noria. 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Already changing tempos.

stands tall and mighty, with her keen and watchful eye, and the heart of a mother, holding out her godlike.

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And at her back our doors are closing as we grin and bare our teeth. On the wind the wolves are howling,

Mary Gaucher, and you don't know me. Watch House, live at Mountain Stage with the tune The Wolves. Janice Maynard in there with a little honky tonk tune called Just As Long As You Love Me. And some big band style swing there from Hannah Gill on the Hot Toddies and their cover of a jazz standard that was recorded back in 1926 originally. The tune, Deed I Do. Miss Leslie and her juke joiners with the Honky Tonk Gal. And we started with some rock and roll there from 1958 and Johnny Otis and Willie and the Hand Jive. Oh, goodness. Thank you so much for making a choice to join me here tonight at Rosie's Rhythm Room, Rose Lady in your ears till 10 p.m. And let's see, Greg Brown coming up next for you. 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Hailing from Australia, Tosh Sultana, known for her atmospheric genre shifting sound and vocals. More information for Tosh Sultana at the Rialto Theater May 27th can be found at rialtotheater.com. And the Southern Arizona Film Society presents the Nogales International Film Festival May 13th to the 17th. The festival celebrates the twin cities of Nogales, Sonora, and Arizona, using the border as a point of connection for filmmakers, artists, and communities by highlighting culture, film, and industry. And the film aims to establish Nogales as a cultural hub. 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

a little soul pop gem from 1964 by Wendy Renee, and the tune is After Laughter, in parentheses, comes tears. Jeannie C. Riley from 1962 is a little country pop ballad by her, The Backside of Dallas. Furry Lewis in there with the Brownsville Blues, and that is what I call raw blues. Again, from 1962. Furry Lewis was a country blues guitarist from Memphis and one of the early blues musicians active in the 20s. And he built his technique of finger picking after listening to Memphis Minnie, and he also played slide style as well. Also, Blind Lemon Jefferson was another one of his influences. Kitty Davis and Lewis with the tune I'm Coming Home, and that was featuring Lewis on that one. These are siblings from London, and they started from a really, really young age performing together and wowing audiences with all of their talent. They can jump from literally one instrument to another, and it ranges from piano, lap steel, banjo, ukulele, accordion, trombone, just you name it. These kids are just so talented. And one of my listeners requested them several weeks back, and I'd kind of forgotten that I used to play them often, and he reminded me and requested them, and so I brought them back out, and now I'm just like, I want to play them so much more because they are just such a fun trio and so talented. And that set did start with Greg Brown and the Worrisome Blues. Well, I still got one more set for you all. Rose Lady here at Rosie's Rhythm Room. Always grateful for those who take time to message me at roselady@kxci.org. And always happy for my pals in the chat as well. All right, this next last set starts with Sierra Hall.

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0: Little instrumental to go out with. It's called Skipping the Strings. Little, of course, pedal steel instrumental. Porter Wagoner from 1957 and the classic Satisfied Mind. Johnny Rodriguez with a little honky-tonk tune called Trying to Get Back on Her Mind. Sturgill Simpson, I'd Have to Be Crazy. Willie Nelson and his cover of Hallelujah. And we started with mandolinist Sierra Hall and a great song about finding light in dark times. The title of it, Muddy Waters. Well, I really enjoyed my time here playing my music for you all, leaving you with my love and gratitude till next week. I'll be back. I hope you'll join me. Be sure and put your love into action. It's so important to let the ones that you care for and appreciate know that you do. Alrighty, that is my sentiment to you all as I depart. Good night.
1: This is Flicks, and I'm the film snob, Chris DeShiel.
2: I missed seeing Begonia, the latest film from Greek director Yorgos Lanthimos, when it was playing in theaters. I was a bit wary after being disappointed by his big spectacle Poor Things a few years ago, but I finally caught up recently and was unexpectedly taken with it. Lanthimos's radical absurdist style caught on in Hollywood, yet he's remained thoroughly nonconformist, using weird, unsettling humor to draw painful conclusions about human nature. Begonia feels different in a way, even though it stars Emma Stone again and Jesse Plemons, who is in Kinds of Kindness, another bleak item in the director's catalog. With Begonia, Lanthimos kind of stumbled into the project, which was supposed to be directed by Korean filmmaker Jong Joon-hwan as a remake of his 2003 film Save the Green Planet, which I haven't seen but had great reviews. Ill health forced Jong to step aside, with Lanthimos agreeing to take over. The story is more linear and focused than usual with him, at least until the bizarre ending. Jesse Plemons plays a slovenly beekeeper and conspiracy theorist named Teddy, who has a weird look in his eyes, like a true believer in religious cults. He's enlisted his mentally disabled cousin Don, played by a young autistic actor named Aiden Delbus, in a crusade to save the planet from creatures that originated in the Andromeda Galaxy and who are responsible for our current social and environmental degradation. Teddy and Don live like hermits in a house in the country that Teddy has inherited from his mother, who is comatose in a nearby hospice. We first meet them training for their cosmic mission, running and exercising together. Teddy works in a factory run by a driven, abrasive CEO named Michelle Fuller and played by Emma Stone. Michelle spouts a sort of New Age-style corporate psychobabble, and she's clearly an arrogant narcissist of the purest order. Teddy has become convinced that Michelle is actually one of the occupying Andromedan aliens. He and his cousin abduct her using knockout drugs, shave her head because Teddy says the hair gives her power, and tie her up in their basement, demanding that she take them to her mothership where they can confront the alien emperor in order to save humanity. The screenplay is by the talented comedy writer Will Tracy, and the dialogue is darkly funny, while also managing to be genuinely appalling. Lanthimos focuses on Teddy's dedication and utter conviction, rather than how silly his beliefs happen to be. The picture becomes a cat-and-mouse struggle between Teddy and Michelle, who is very clever and manipulative in her attempts to free herself. The movie draws us into this bizarre, isolated conspiracy mindset effectively, until the viewer might start feeling a little crazy like the characters. There's a serious theme behind Begonia, the climate crisis and its threat to human life. It dovetails with Lanthimos' bitterly satiric viewpoint. Plemons is more energetic in this role than I've seen him before. Stone is fine in her difficult part. Delbus practically steals the picture as poor cousin Don. The fantastic ending is absurd, hilarious, and sad.
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Hope you're having a lovely Tuesday evening. It's 10:03 p.m. this May 12th, 2026. And I hope the evening's treating you well, my friend. I know I'm having kind of one of those days. So let's kick things off, my friend, here with a little Johnny Guitar Watson. 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

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This thing was written by Charlie Palmieri. It's called Kickapoo Joy Juice.

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91.3 KXCI Tucson, Real People, Real Radio. I'm Susie, and you're listening to Nexus of the Universe, a show where genres collide. But mainly, I like to serve up the vibes. Hope you're enjoying the music. We just heard from Drom. That was Broccoli featuring Little Yachty from his 2017 Big Baby Drom release. I believe he actually changed his name to FKA Drom Shelly. I think it's Shelly FKA Drom. Anyway, before Drom, we heard from Fania All Stars. That was from their 1968 Live at the Red Garter release. We heard Kickapoo Joy Juice. That was featuring Tito Puente, Eddie Palmieri, Richie Ray, and Jimmy Sabater. That was recorded live in Greenwich Village, 1968. And before Fania All Stars, we opened up the set with Johnny Guitar Watson, Ain't That a Bee. Millions for Tucson raffle tickets are now on sale on the shop page at kxci.org. 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Tickets are just $25 for one and $100 for five. All proceeds from KXCI raffle ticket sales support the programming you love. 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Well, I hope you're enjoying the music, my friend. It's a lovely, lovely evening out there. Got a great show lined up. We're going to be hearing from the 2019 Youth Poet Laureate, Kara Jackson, a collaboration from Thundercat and Tame Impala, a little something from The Monkees, song written by Carole King, and I promised this last week, I didn't get around to it, but I'm going to get in some Moses Sumney this week, okay? So let's get right into it with Nick Drake, only on your listener-powered independent radio station, 91.3 KXCI Tucson, and streaming worldwide at kxci.org.

royal, empress. 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All I'm really needing is clarity. 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That everything

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91.3 KXCI Tucson, Real People, Real Radio. I'm Susie, and you've got it tuned to Nexus of the Universe. How you doing out there, my friend? Hope you're enjoying the tunes. We just heard from Moses Sumney. That was Don't Bother Calling from his 2017 Aromanticism release. Before that, we heard from the Monkees, As We Go Along. That was written by Carole King and Tony Stern, helping out on the guitars in the background there. We had Neil Young, Bry Cooter, and Carole King. The album head, which this song appears on, is the soundtrack for a motion picture, and that was directed by Jack Nicholson, and he also helped produce the soundtrack for this album, or for the movie. Before the Monkees, we heard from Little Sims. That was Peace featuring Moses Sumney and Mira May. We also heard from Nick Drake with Northern Sky. That's from his 1971 Brighter Later release. We've got a lot of great music lined up. Little something from Little Dragon, Brian Eno. So keep it tuned, my friend, to your community radio station. But first, Tucson Queer Trans Football Club Youth Soccer, or QTFC, hosts soccer camps and community events for transgender, queer, questioning, and allied youth in Tucson from May 30th to June 20th. Youth ages 6 to 15 can take part in sessions twice a week in a welcoming and playful environment. All gear, snacks, and supplies are included. No soccer experience is needed, and youth of all identities are welcome. Find details on the QTFC Tucson social media pages. This has been a community impact announcement from 91.3 KXCI Tucson. KXCI welcomes Democracy Now! Host Amy Goodman for the opening of Steal This Story, Please! At the Loft Cinema on Friday, May 29th and Saturday, May 30th. Regular admission applies. The documentary depicts three decades of her unwavering journalism and commitment to independent media. Amy Goodman will appear at post-screening Q&As. 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All right, my friend, well, let's get back into the music. You've got it tuned to Nexus of the Universe, and I'm Susie. So let's get back into it, my friend, with Julie Cruz, only on KXCI Tucson.

91.3 KXCI Tucson, Real People, Real Radio. I'm Susie, and you're listening to Nexus of the Universe. How you doing out there, my friend? Hope you're enjoying the groovy vibes. This May 12th, 2026, it's 11:02 p.m. We just heard from Bjork with All Is Full of Love. That was a slightly different version than I think the version that she released on her Homogenic release in, what was that, 97? This one's a little different. They added some strings, some string accompaniment to this version. Before Bjork, we heard from Kara Jackson. She was the 2019 National Youth Poet Laureate. That was her song Free from her 2023 Why Does the Earth Give Us People to Love release. And we opened up the set with Julie Cruz. That was Floating from her 1989 Floating Into the Night release. Well, my friend, let's take a quick peek at the weather. It's currently 86 degrees. We should be expecting a high around 70 degrees later on, probably closer in the morning time. Tomorrow's high should be around 100 degrees with some cloud coverage in the morning and some pretty gusty winds later on in the afternoon. Thursday's high is going to be 97 with a low of 65. And the weekend's going to be about the same, 96 on Friday, 97 on Saturday. So let's try to stay a little cool, my friend, out there. Stay hydrated. But right now we don't have to worry about that too much. So let's get back into the music with the latest from Arlo Parks. 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

my therapist told you that I should tell you the truth, and you're still angry. So sometimes I feel like I still should have lied. I tell you the truth because I care, but I also lie to you because I care. But if I tell you the truth, I guess I can sleep better at night. But then it looks like I don't care because I'm telling you the truth. I mean, I guess I'm just not a... Everybody hates when they get to that part when they realize that I don't want to tell you I don't care, but if it seems like I don't care, it doesn't mean I don't care. It just looks like I don't care. Because my emotions have been sanded off. I live in LA, sweetie. What do you expect?

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Real people, real radio. I'm Susie, and you're listening to Nexus of the Universe. Hope you're enjoying the tunes, my friend. We just heard music from Little Dragon. That's from their 2007 self-titled release. Title of that track is Constant Surprises. We also heard from Thundercat and Tame Impala with No More Lies. Terza before that with Holding On from her 2018 Devotion release. And we opened up the set with the latest from Arlo Parks. That was Night Swimming. 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To enter a contest to be on the KXCI Presents guest list for The New Pornographers on September 12th, visit the What's New page at kxci.org. All KXCI contest rules can be found on the contest rules page at kxci.org.

The Madrian Archipelago Wildlife Center will host Border Wall Resistance, a bi-national border happening on Saturday, May 16th from 10 a.m. to 2 p.m. in Lokile, Arizona at La Noria. 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All right, my friend, well, let's get back into the music. Still need to hear a little something from Brian Eno, M83. 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

91.3 KXCI Tucson, Real People, Real Radio. Well, it's about that time, my friend. I'm going to be heading out of here at the top of the hour. Don't forget, my name is Susie, and this is Nexus of the Universe. Don't worry, friend, you can catch me again, same time, same place, next week. I'll be followed by Cultivating Indigenous Voices, and then Electro Pop Cycle. We just heard music from M83, that was Run Into Flowers, Jackson Remix. It's from their 2003 Dead Cities, Red Seas, and Lost Ghosts Remixes and B-Sides release. Before that, we heard from Dogbite with Dream Feast from their 2014 Tranquilizers release. We opened up the set with Jesse Lanza. That was Giddy. That's from her 2013 album, Pull My Hair Back. Applications are now open for KXCI's Summer Youth Broadcasting Camps for ages 9 to 17, happening in June and July. 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The Southern Arizona Film Society presents the Nogales International Film Festival from May 13th to 17th. 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All right, my friend, let's get back into the music. Got a couple songs left here to finish out the hour. 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

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I'm Susie, and this is Nexus of the Universe. Well, I'm going to be heading out of here at the top of the hour, my friend. I'll be followed by Cultivating Indigenous Voices, and then Electro Pop Cycle. So keep it tuned, my friend, for lots of great music up ahead. Hope you have a great week, and I'll see you again on the flip side.

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1: My name is Ben Richman. I'm born and raised from Tucson, Arizona. I'm the Manager of Undergraduate Education Initiatives in the Division of Undergraduate Education at the U of A.
0: Great. Thank you so much.
2: Kumadus Kamanuk, Daniel Sestiaga Ima Mulyak. How are you doing? My name is Daniel Sestiaga. I come from the Fort Yuma Quetzal tribe in Yuma, Arizona. For all my Otham relatives, Aniam Chigik, Daniel Sestiaga.
0: Thank you both so much for taking the time to come here to KXEI Studios. So if you could talk more about what is a student's journey, how did that all start?
1: Well, Student's Journey is a program for tribal college students that are interested in transferring to a four-year university. When students are accepted into the program, they complete monthly workshops in the spring that kind of prepare them for transfer, introduce them to environmental and social justice topics, and prepare them for a summer experience. In the summer, students spend 5 weeks on campus at the University of Arizona. They live on campus. They complete an internship with a faculty member for 5 weeks based on their career interests. And they also earn 3 units of college credit in an environmental and social justice class. And just being on campus allows them to learn where everything's at, engage with the various resources that exist on campus, and feel confident in their ability to be successful there.
2: Marty and Ben, like, they came to my desk at one point and they're like, we want to talk to you. And I said, okay, what's going on? They're like, well, there's this opportunity. We think it'd be really awesome to go after it. And we started brainstorming. He was like, you know, what are you hearing at TOCC? And I said, let me unpack this. And I said, man, Ben, here's what I'm hearing in real time. Alumni are not being successful when they transfer. They are struggle busing. Like, they are having a hard time navigating the university. They're not being successful, and at the end of the day, they're either coming back to TOCC or they're just withdrawing altogether, and that's not cool because essentially we're not preparing the workforce. And I think it just naturally kind of borne out, like, well, what if we took like a dorm experience? What if we took like an internship experience? And then essentially we were like, okay, how can we do some of this work? And I think Howery provided money to do like a feasibility study. And Marty, Ben, and I, we were like talking about all these things. And we said, okay, but we can't develop a program without having any insight. We really need to turn to the people that this is going to affect. So we interviewed students,
1: TOCC staff and faculty. And then we were able to do meetings with the managers of the various nation's departments.
2: Yeah. And basically said, you know, we want to support students in their transition. What would a program look like? So we were thinking, okay, we got to prepare this cohort of students to be able to address all of these things. How do we do that? And out of that, that's how ASJ came.
1: It was born. There you go.
2: That's where there it was.
0: Wow. So amazing. And I respect the approach that you all took to go directly to the community, not just to the students and the staff at the TOCC, and to have the support is amazing. So thank you for the work that you've done to the both of you, Ben and Daniel, and everyone else that does work in the program, a student's journey.
1: Awesome. Thank you so much.
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5: Time now for the Electro Pop Cycle. Spanning the globe, it's your weekly mix of new electro pop, sophisticated, fashionable. I'm your host, Ian Davis. Tonight, we're starting off with music by John Tejada and the British duo Plaid.

This is the Electro Pop Cycle. I'm Ian Davis. Right now we're listening to Shabaka, who is Shabaka Hutchings. He's out of the UK. The name of his album is Of the Earth. We started off tonight with a single by John Tejada, based in LA, and the British duo Plaid that goes back to 1991. Name of the single was Start Motion. After that, Elton John and Dua Lipa. This is from an album called Positiva Presents Elton John, the remixes. We heard Cold Heart, and it featured the Blessed Madonna extended mix. Sebastian Tellier, after that, he had an album out just recently called Kiss the Beast. We heard a remix, a David Guetta remix of Thrill of the Night. Then Tyga, from his new album Hot Life, we heard I Am What I Am. We ended the set with Tin Liquor, the Dutch duo. Name of their album is Dreams of the Machine. We heard Calling. 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Tickets are just $25 for one and $100 for five. 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As I said, right now we're listening to Shabaka. Then we're going to hear from a single from Ibibio Sound Machine, English electronic Afro-funk group. The name of the single is Return to Sender. Then Thundercat, who is Stephen Lee Bruner. His new album is called Distracted. We're going to hear Candlelight. Then Arlo Parks. She is out of London. Her name of her new album is Ambiguous Desire. We're going to hear Senses, and it features vocals by Sampha. Belair after that. He's a French producer. The name of his album is Born Funky. We're going to hear Jazzed Up. We're going to end the set with Honey Dijon, American trans activist, also electronic musician, DJ, and producer. The name of her new album is The Nightlife. We're going to hear Slight Work.

is the Electro Pop Cycle. I'm Ian Davis. Right now we're listening to Pacific Coliseum. He is out of Vancouver. The name of his EP is Distort the Color. We started off the last set with Chewbacca from Of the Earth. Abibio Sound Machine did a single called Return to Sender. Thundercat did Candlelight from his new album Distracted. Arlo Parks did Senses from her new album Ambiguous Desire. Belair did Jazzed Up from the album Born Funky. And right before this, Honey Dijon did Slight Work from her album The Nightlife. The Madrean Archipelago Wildlife Center will host Border Wall Resistance, a binational border happening on Saturday, May 16th from 10 a.m. to 2 p.m. in Lokeel, Arizona at La Noria. 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And thank you for your support. As I said, right now we're listening to Pacific Coliseum. Then we're going to hear from Metric, the Canadian band. This is their 10th album. It's called Romanticize the Dive. We're going to hear Tremolo. Then the Brit band Nova Blood. Their album is called You're New to This, Aren't You? We're going to hear Pushing and Pulling. Quiet Light after that. They are from Austin, Texas, mainly Rhea Mayish. The name of the album is Blue Angel Sparkline Silver 2. We're going to hear Post Internet Fame. And then Channel Beads with Shane Lavers. He's American. We're going to hear a single called Song for the Messenger. We're going to end the set with Pick a Piper, Toronto duo. Their album is called Dandelion. We're going to hear Dissonant Hearts.

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1: This is the Electro Pop Cycle, spanning the globe. It's your weekly mix of new electro pop, sophisticated, fashionable. I'm your host, Ian Davis. Right now, we are listening to Los Pulpitos. They're a Berlin-based duo. Name of their album is Tentaclectic. We saw off the last set with Pacific Coliseum from the Distort the Color EP. Metric did Tremolo from Romanticize the Dive. Nova Blood did Pushin' and Pullin' from You're New to This, Aren't You? Quiet Light did Post-Internet Fame from Blue Angel Sparkline Silver 2. Channel Beads did a single called Song for the Messenger. And we ended the set with Pick a Piper from their new album Dandelion. We heard Dissonant Hearts. And I said right now we're listening to Los Pulpitos. Then we're going to hear from Folk. They're a Dutch duo. Name of their EP is Sundays, and we're going to hear the title cut. Lolo Zouai, after that. Born in Paris, raised in San Francisco, has Algerian roots. Name of her album is Reverie. We're going to hear 3 a.m. in San Francisco. Gum, after that, who's Jay Watson. He is Australian. Name of the album is Blue Gum Way. We're going to hear New Equator. We're going to end the set with Myth Math, M-Y-T-H-M-A-T-H. We're going to hear a single called Deep Down.

This is the Electro Pop Cycle. I'm Ian Davis. Right now we're listening to Gigi Mazin. He's an Italian composer, mainly ambient music. We're hearing a single called Deception Dance. We start off last set with Los Pulpitos from Tentacletic. Folk did Sundays from the Sundays EP. Lolo Zuai did 3 a.m. in San Francisco from her album Reverie. Gum did New Equator from Blue Gum Way. And we ended the set with Myth Math, a single called Deep Down. The Southern Arizona Film Society presents the Nogales International Film Festival from May 13th to 17th. The festival celebrates the twin cities of Nogales, Sonora, and Arizona, using the border as a point of connection for filmmakers, artists, and communities. By highlighting culture, film, and industry, the festival aims to establish Nogales as a cultural hub. Information about the festival is available at soazfilm.org. This has been a community impact announcement from 91.3 KXCI Tucson. As I said, right now we're listening to Gigi Mazin. Then we're going to hear from Holy F, a Canadian electronic band. The name of their new album is Event Beat. We're going to hear Czar. Miss Grit after that, who is Margaret Sohn. She's based in Queens, New York. The name of her new album is Under My Umbrella. We're going to hear Where Is My Head. Chalk after that, a British band, does dance punk. The name of their album is Crystal Punk. We're going to hear Tongue. We're going to end the set with Ladytron, British band also. The name of their new album is Paradises. We're going to hear Metaphysica.

is the Electro Pop Cycle. I'm Ian Davis. Right now we're listening to Louis of Man. His French producer does synth pop. Name of the album is 50KWTTS, 50,000 kilowatts. We started off the last set with Gigi Mazin. I heard a single called Deception Dance. Holy F did Czar from their new album Event Beat. Miss Grit did Where Is My Head from Under My Umbrella. Chalk did Tongue from Crystal Punk. And right before this, Ladytron did Metaphysica from Paradises. Tucson Queer Trans Football Club Youth Soccer, or QTFC, hosts soccer camps and community events for transgender, queer, questioning, and allied youth in Tucson. From May 30th to June 20th, ages 6 to 15 can take part in sessions twice a week in a welcoming and playful environment. All gear, snacks, and supplies are included. No soccer experience is needed, and youth of all identities are welcome. Find details on the QTFC Tucson social media pages. 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This is my last set. After Louis of Man, we're going to hear from Gia Margaret. She's an American singer-songwriter. The name of her new album is Singing. We're going to hear Phenomenon. Then Love Tempo is Maddie Safer from Brooklyn. His album is called There Is a Light. We're going to hear a miracle or two. Laura Kahan after that. She is French. This is a singer-songwriter. The name of her EP is Side by Side. We're going to hear Sur la Plage. Features This Is Kit. We're going to end the show with Flore Laurentienne, a Canadian music project. The name of the album is Volume 3. We're going to hear Petit Matin. I want to thank you for listening tonight. I'll be back next week. In the meantime, enjoy yourself. Have fun. Stay safe. Namaste.

0: This is bird note. What's in a name? That which we call a rose by any other name would smell as sweet. That's from William Shakespeare's Romeo and Juliet, referring to Romeo's family name not mattering to Juliet, only her love and desire for him. And sure, names are conventions, right? But some names contain something special. A bird. For example, the name Paloma comes from the colloquial name in Spanish for the common pigeon, but as a human name, it often refers to doves. Or take Garzón, my last name. It's derived from garza, or heron, in Spanish. Another example is the last name Sokolov, like the one from the Russian-Canadian author Sasha Sokolov. It's derived from sokol, or falcon, in Russian. In the US, Tori could be short for Victoria, but in Japanese, it means bird. And then there's bird-inspired nicknames. Saxophonist Charlie Parker, the American jazz legend, was also known as Yardbird or Bird. Some of his song titles reference the nickname, like the Yardbird Suite, Bird Gets the Worm, Bird of Paradise, and Ornithology. Names are important, and some of them carry a special legacy, that of a bird. The show is also available in Español. Visit our website, birdnote.org, to learn more. I'm Camilo Herring. Sorry, I'm Camilo Garzón.
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2: 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And today I'm going to play some great music for you. Some of the artists you'll hear include Grateful Dead, Dolly Parton, Tanya Tucker, and more. Right now I've got a song by Dolly Parton titled Better Get to Livin' from the album Backwoods Barbie. 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

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I'm DJ Joe from the Youth Broadcasting Camp. And you just heard Rollin' On, Jesse Daniel. Next up, we have more music from the Grateful Dead. Here comes Fire on the Mountain. This song, Fire on the Mountain, is for my dad.

We heard from Tanya Tucker with Mustang Ridge from the album While I'm Living. More great music coming soon. 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That's about it for me today. Thank you for listening. I'm going to leave you with one more song from Dolly Parton.

Orchard Shack. His real name was Jackson Taylor, but I called him Applejack. Now old Applejack was loved by everyone he ever knew. And Applejack picked apples, but he picked the banjo too.

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I am DJ Glory, and I want to talk about my shot from Hamilton the Musical.

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This is a cover of Charles Mingus's Haitian Fight Song. Is done by David Byrne on the soundtrack to the film Young Adam. The album's called Lead Us Not Into Temptation. El Disa with a great cover of Funky Town. Arcade Fire, Cold Wind. Amy Mann, Video, Interpol, Direction, Nouvelle Vague, I Melt With You. Gem, Amazing Life, Al Green, Too Many, and You Bet at the top of the set with Undefined. 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The Madrian Archipelago Wildlife Center will host Border Wall Resistance, a binational border happening on Saturday, May 16th from 10 a.m. to 2 p.m. in Locklear, Arizona at La Noria. 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This has been a community impact announcement from 91.3 FM KXEI Tucson. We will get back into the music here with an old one by Ernest Tubbs.

This is from the soundtrack to Rancho Deluxe. It's called 15 Gears. Waylon Jennings with a J.J. Cale song called Clyde. The Lightning Seeds, you showed me a cover of a song originally written by members of the Birds, became famous by the Turtles, and then this version is by the Lightning Seeds. Legendary Shack Shaker CB song, Susanna Hoff's The Look of Love, Irma Thomas, Two Winters Long, and the MGM Studio Orchestra with Barn Dance. Two Glasses Joe by Ernest Tubb at the top of the set. A qualified charitable distribution from your retirement account is an excellent way to support KXCI and receive tax benefits. 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

This is Ryuichi Sakamoto from the High Heel soundtrack, a song called Un Año de Amor. Roscoe Gordon, The Chicken, Lion Rock, Fire Up the Shoe Saw, The New Pornographers, Votive, Jimmy Luxury, and the Tommy Rome Orchestra with Cha Cha Cha. Ray, I Know You're Hurting, Natalie Imbruglia, Troubled by the Way We Came Together, and Saint Etienne at the top of the set. Going out to my buddy Bob, a song called Aspects of Lambert. There are lots of aspects of Lambert, that's for sure. Applications are now open for KXEI Summer Youth Broadcasting Camps for ages 9 to 17, happening in June and July. 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The Southern Arizona Film Society presents the Nogales International Film Festival from May 13th to the 17th. 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The Electric Prunes are coming up next after we let her continue to sing this song.

I'm Lizzie, and you're listening to KXEI Tucson. 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

It's right around the bottom of the hour here at 91.3 FM KXCI Tucson. And we just played a cover of the Velvet Underground's Pale Blue Eyes. It's done by Joe Henry from the Crossing Jordan soundtrack. 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Well, this is Van Man bringing you the Mulligan Stew here at 91.3 FM KXCI Tucson. I just recently saw the prequel to The Bear. And if you have as well, then this set might make sense to you. If you haven't, enjoy it anyway. Hope things are going well for you, and I'll see y'all next week.

0: from the Hank Mobley album entitled Roll Call. You got Hank Mobley, of course, on tenor sax, Freddie Hubbard on trumpet, Wynton Kelly on piano, Paul Chambers on bass, and Art Blakey on drums. Interesting. This is a song called A Baptist Beat. Before that, you heard Young Chen Lamo with a song called Happiness Is, a cover of Don't Fear the Reaper from the Crossing Jordan soundtrack, Gary Indiana from The Music Man, and the good long song by Yes from Fragile, Heart of the Sunrise. Well, this is Van Man. I've enjoyed bringing you the music here on Mulligan Stew, here at 91.3 FM KXCI Tucson. Stay tuned for Rusty over there at the Congress Street studio. I'm sure he's got some great music started on you. If the last few weeks have been any suggestion, it's probably going to be a Native American artist starting. Anyway, we are going to do Research Matters here, and then stay tuned for that. Talk to y'all next week.
1: From KXCI Tucson, this is Research Matters. My name is Bridget Thumb, and today we are welcoming to the studio a double major in philosophy and law, who's also part of the Honors College at the University of Arizona. Welcome to Research Matters, Heather McDowell.
2: Thank you. I'm so happy to be here. Thank you for having me.
1: Are you working in any labs currently?
2: For my intern project at the Makerspace Research Collaborative, my mentor was Jen Nichols, and she's amazing. Thank you, Jen. I am currently a student worker at Catalyst Studios in the library at the University of Arizona. It's a makerspace, and what that means is that it's kind of like a modern art studio. So we have traditional art, like painting, drawing, but we also have access to a lot of technologies like 3D printers, fabrication, CNC laser cutters, a VR lab. And we also have a sound studio where you can record music and learn how to podcast and things like that. But every semester, there's something new. The work I do there is I make stuff and I get paid to teach people how to use these wonderful tools and try to empower students to make amazing things.
1: You literally have like an embroidery machine,
2: yeah,
1: with all the different threads.
2: Oh yeah.
1: You show them how to do that.
2: Yes, that is my specialty.
1: The Catalyst Studios lab is sort of a learning lab then.
2: Absolutely. We mainly teach fabrication, and on the flip side of that, kind of the software you need to fabricate.
1: Is it something that's open to all students at the U?
2: It is. It's a part of the main library, so it's also open to the public. That's kind of how I got started at the studio, is I kind of just stumbled in there because I like to make stuff so much that I started working there and doing research there. I wanted to find a medium to change the world around me and just be a part of community and the society we live in. That's why I decided I wanted to go to law school. I also love the arts, so it's very important to me to balance those together. When I started my internship at the Research Collaborative at Catalyst, the New York Times has this part on their site where you can cross-reference every single front page headline ever. I'm Generation Z, and I feel like I've just heard so much in the past 5 years. What an unprecedented time! Like, and it just became very obvious to me. Let's anthologize every single major event from Generation Z. I embroidered headlines from the New York Times, and I pulled, interviewed, and researched my peers to figure out what was going to go on there. Every headline is backed up by a story, because I wanted to remind people that these aren't just things that have happened, these are things that have stories, and these are things that are literally like woven into our lives, so to speak.
1: Right.
2: Just symbolic too of what a tapestry means. It's about stories, it's about community, and it goes from 9/11 to the present. It's in a display case at the library right now. I'm really proud of it because it's so moving. It became bigger than myself because I was like, maybe this is a secret to quelling some sort of division or some sort of polarization, just remembering like the fact that we went through them together is kind of unifying and beautiful. And that was my intention with the piece, was just to remind people this experience is ours and there's something unifying in that.
1: You've been listening to Research Matters. Our guest today is a student worker at the Catalyst Makerspace, which is located at the main library at the University of Arizona, where Heather McDowell's piece, Generation Z, Generation Unprecedented, is on display currently. Thank you so much for your time, and thank you for coming to tell us about the work that you're doing.
2: Thank you so much for having me. Again, this was a huge honor. I really appreciated it. So thank you.
3: 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This is Early Morning Music Mix. I'm Rusty, getting up and running real quickly there. Thanks, Van Man. Great show, as always. And I love that episode of Research Matters about Catalyst. Really, really special place on the U of A campus. And I know my teacher friend just graduated from the U of A a couple years ago, still uses it quite a bit. Yeah, like Van Man said, I'm likely going to play at the start of my show Indigenous and Local. So let's do it. Let's start off with new music again from Joy Harjo. She was here for the Festival of Books. I always volunteer for the Festival of Books, and I got to escort her about campus. We ended up chatting. She told me this album was coming out on Smithsonian Folkways, and so I've been looking forward to it. Last week I played Rabbit Up to Tricks. This week, let's play new version of I Pray for My Enemies by Joy Harjo. Thanks for joining me. Here's to a great Wednesday morning.

This morning, I pray for my enemies. And whom do I call my enemy? An enemy must be worthy of engagement. I turn in the direction of the sun and keep walking. It's the heart that asks the question, not my furious mind. The heart is the smaller cousin of the sun. It sees and knows everything. It hears the gnashing, even as it hears the blessing. The door to the mind should only open from the heart. An enemy who gets in risks the danger of becoming a friend.

Good morning. You're tuned to 91.3 KXCI Tucson. This is the Early Morning Music Mix. Yeah, that's right. I'm Rusty, broadcasting live from Historic Hotel Congress. It's May 13th, it's 2026, and 5:22 in the morning. The light's already shining slightly on Broadway. It's Wednesday, that's when I come down here and play music. Sage La Capa wrapped up that last set. Local artist, Sage La Capa. We heard You're Like the Sun from the Putumayo compilation Desert Blues. We heard the cut Duna by Debbie Torre and Chris Velan. Local act Zixa Chicha in there. We heard La Danza de los Jaguares. Black Belt Eagle Scout in there. For Mother of My Children, I played the cut Soft Stud. First track on that album. Fantastic record. Another local act prior to that, we heard Babbage's Family Band. Crazy Guitars was the cut I played from a family tribute, came out last year, and started everything off with new music from Joy Harjo, though that's an old cut of hers, an old song of hers. She's updated it for this album. The album's called Insomnia and Seven Steps to Grace on Smithsonian Folkways. And we heard the cut I Pray for My Enemies. I think alternately entitled This Morning, I Pray for My Enemies. Up next, I've got Surprise Chef. First, I want to let you know, the Madrean Archipelago Wildlife Center will host Border Wall Resistance, a bi-national border happening on Saturday, May 16th from 10 a.m. to 2 p.m. in Lokeel, Arizona, at La Noria. 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Participants can bring signs, songs, poetry, and a creative spirit. 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And you know, that one's near and dear to my heart. My son went to the summer youth broadcasting camp, I think 3 years in a row. He learned so much about music appreciation, about broadcasting, about public speaking and presentation. Fantastic, fantastic opportunity for the youth of our town to get to do this youth broadcasting camp. Cannot recommend enough. 10 out of 10. All right, back to music. Surprise Chef is next. Thank you for joining me. I hope your Wednesday goes as well as it possibly can. Let us think these thoughts as we get ready this morning, as we head wherever we're going. My Wednesday is going to be amazing. My Wednesday is going to go so well. I'm going to listen to KXCI. Have a great morning.

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KXCI has good vibes. Just being here, that's within itself, is a great experience for me. The thing I love most about KXCI is the diversity. 365 days a year. Thank you for supporting me since 1983. Enough respect. I'm Mohammed and you're listening to KXCI Tucson.

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This is the Early Morning Music Mix. I'm Rusty, broadcasting live from Historic Hotel Congress on May 13th, 2026, at 5:39 in the morning. It's Wednesday, you know. It's also Stevie Wonder's birthday. So I played You Are the Sunshine of My Life from Talking Book. Came out in 1972, my friends. Chicano Batman in there, Freedom is Free, came out in 2017. And the set started off with Surprise Chef, came out in 2025 from the album Superb. We heard Consulate Case. Up next, I have Courtney Marie Andrews. First, I want to let you know, the Southern Arizona Film Society presents the Nogales International Film Festival from May 13th to 17th. The festival celebrates the twin cities of Nogales, Sonora, and Arizona, using the border as a point of connection for filmmakers, artists, and communities. By highlighting culture, film, and industry, the festival aims to establish Nogales as a cultural hub. Information about the festival is available at soazfilm.org. 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Tickets are just $25 for one and $100 for five. 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Straight back into music. Courtney Marie Andrews is next. I hope your Wednesday is outstanding. Seriously. Love y'all, friends.

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You're tuned to 91.3 KXCI Tucson. This is the Early Morning Music Mix. I'm Rusty, broadcasting live from Historic Hotel Congress on Wednesday, May 13th, 2026. You know, it's 5:59 in the morning. Let's say. New music from Mitski finished off that last set. That album's called Nothing's About to Happen to Me. We heard the title, or we heard the song Cats. Cat Mountain, prior to that, local act. Man, I like the Cat Mountain. That's a new album from Cat Mountain. We heard the cut No More Killing. That album's called House for the Ready. Ruben Ramos in there with a cover of Crying Time featuring Kerry Rodriguez. Thievery Corporation was played. We heard San San Rock. Came out in 2018. They'll be playing the Rialto Theater here in a couple weeks. May 28th. You can catch Thievery Corporation. And Courtney Marie Andrews kicked off the set from the new album Valentine. We heard Cons and Clowns. No shortage of those these days.

More music in just a moment. First, I want to let you know a couple things. Like Tucson Queer Trans Football Club Youth Soccer, or QTFC, hosts soccer camps and community events for transgender, queer, questioning, and allied youth in Tucson. From May 30th to June 20th, youth ages 6 to 15 can take part in sessions twice a week in a welcoming and playful environment. All gear, snacks, and supplies are included. No soccer experience is needed, and youth of all identities are welcome. Find details on the QTFC Tucson social media pages. This has been a community impact announcement from 91.3. Yeah, KXCI. And KXCI welcomes Democracy Now! Host Amy Goodman, woo, for the opening of Steal This Story, Please! At the Loft Cinema on Friday, May 29th and Saturday, May 30th. Regular admission applies. The documentary depicts three decades of her unwavering journalism and commitment to independent media. Amy Goodman will appear at a post-screening Q&As. A limited number of tickets are available for a special KXCI fundraiser meet and greet with Amy Goodman before the Saturday, May 30th matinee. Tickets and details for the KXCI fundraiser with Amy Goodman are available at kxci.org. All right, friends. Yeah, I'm kind of feeling it right now. I'm ready to go. Ready for music? You ready for Wednesday? Let's do it. I love y'all. I hope your Wednesday goes so darn well.

Good morning, friends. You're tuned to 91.3 KXCI Tucson. This is the Early Morning Music Mix. I'm Rusty, broadcasting live from Historic Hotel Congress. This time it's May 13th. It's still 2026, though. Don't you worry. It is 6:18 in the morning, and it's Wednesday. Just finished up a pretty fun set there. That was the National wrapping it up. Don't Swallow the Cap from 2013. New music from Robin. That album's called Sexistential. We heard Talk to Me. And then thought I'd start the 6 o'clock hour with a throwback to what could have played on the radio when I was in high school. We heard The Cure, Love Cats, and started the set off with Never Tear Us Apart by INXS. Up next, it's Stevie Wonder. 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More information at larosa.org. To enter a contest to be on the KXCI Presents guest list for The New Pornographers on September 12th, visit the What's New page at kxci.org. All KXCI rules can be found on the contest rules page at, say it with me now, kxci.org. 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All right, so if you were with me in the first hour, I played Stevie Wonder because it's his birthday. I'm going to do it again. More Stevie Wonder for you. This time, 6 o'clock hour. Hope you all have a great day. I love you all.

0: Wow. 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
1: Hey, brother. Hey, come here, Slick. Huh? Hey, you look hip, man. Hey, you want to make yourself $5, man?
0: Yeah, brother.
1: Hey,
0: look here,
1: run this
0: time.
1: 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Run this fucking street for me.
0: What? Huh? I don't know. What? I'm just going to walk the street.
2: Shut your mouth.
0: Oh, no. What'd I do?
3: 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Put your hands behind your back. Let's go.
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0: What? Come on. Get in that cell, nigga. God. 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
0: And
1: you
0: are
1: also
0: Kalilaloo.
1: And
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This is the Early Morning Music Mix. I'm Rusty, broadcasting live from Historic Hotel Congress on May 13th, 2026. 6:41 in the a.m. right now. It's Wednesday. Yep, you got to do all those Wednesday things today. I know I do. Got lots of Wednesday things up ahead of me. This is the first Wednesday thing I do. Come down here and play music for y'all. Like champion Jack Dupree. Are you kidding me? Singing about that nasty boogie woogie. Roman Barton Sherman, local artiste in there. Their take on Down on Me from the album Death's Little Black Train, came out a couple years ago. Haley Hendricks and Max Garcia Conover from the album What of Our Nature, came out last year. We heard Fluorescent Light. I like that Haley Hendricks. Wow, Sudan Archives in there. We heard Selfish Soul from the 2022 album, Natural Brown Prom Queen. And started everything off with Living for the City, Stevie Wonder, It's His Birthday from Inversions. What? That doesn't make sense. Let's say Inner Visions is the name of that album, because I think that's the case. Okay. Sometimes screen's not telling me the truth. Just read what's there. Stay classy, San Diego. Up next. Oh, I got Bob Log. We heard a little preview of that even. First, I want to let you know, support for KXCI is provided by the Tucson Symphony Orchestra, presenting Star Wars, A New Hope, live in concert, May 16th and 17th at the Linda Ronstadt Music Hall. The Tucson Symphony performs John Williams' score live while the film Star Wars, A New Hope is projected. 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And you know, I just want to say, summer camp, summer youth broadcasting camp, near and dear to my heart. My son did it a few years in a row. Loved it, learned so much, grew so much in the process. It's an amazing thing that KXCI does, offering students a chance to learn about music appreciation, learn about broadcasting, learn about presentation and public speaking, learn how to think on their feet, like sometimes I try to do. It's super important. 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Okay. Bob Log playing tomorrow night with the websites. What? At this here place, Hotel Congress, Historic Hotel Congress. Let's get to it, Bob Log. After this little set of music, this is the end of the Early Morning Music Mix. Next, we'll be Cultivating Indigenous Voices, our mini program, followed by your friend and mine, Jim Blackwood, with Your Morning Brew. Have a fantastic Wednesday, friends. Love y'all.

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0: Friends, that's going to do it for the early morning music mix. Man, I love that hardest cut. That is good stuff. Spoon, websites before that. Bob Log the Third started the set off. Hey, tomorrow night, the websites, Bob Log the Third, Hotel Congress, tomorrow night. That will be fun. Without a doubt. Up next, speaking of fun, cultivating indigenous voices and your buddy, my buddy, Jim Blackwood, your morning brew. Have a great day, everyone.
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2: My name is Ben Richman. I'm born and raised from Tucson, Arizona. I'm the Manager of Undergraduate Education Initiatives in the Division of Undergraduate Education at the U of A.
1: Great, thank you so much.
3: Kumadus Kamanuk, Daniel Sestiaga Ima Mulyak. How are you doing? My name is Daniel Sestiaga. I come from the Fort Yuma Quetzal tribe in Yuma, Arizona. For all my Otham relatives, Aniam Chigik, Daniel Sestiaga.
1: Thank you both so much for taking the time to come here to KXCI Studios. So if you could talk more about what is a student's journey, how did that all start?
2: Well, Student's Journey is a program for tribal college students that are interested in transferring to a four-year university. When students are accepted into the program, they complete monthly workshops in the spring that kind of prepare them for transfer, introduce them to environmental and social justice topics, and prepare them for a summer experience. In the summer, students spend 5 weeks on campus at the University of Arizona. They live on campus. They complete an internship with a faculty member for 5 weeks based on their career interests. And they also earn 3 units of college credit in an environmental and social justice class. And just being on campus allows them to learn where everything's at, engage with the various resources that exist on campus, and feel confident in their ability to be successful there.
3: Marty and Ben, like, they came to my desk at one point and they're like, we want to talk to you. And I said, okay, what's going on? They're like, well, there's this opportunity. We think it'd be really awesome to go after it. And we started brainstorming. He was like, you know, what are you hearing at TOCC? And I said, let me unpack this. And I said, man, Ben, here's what I'm hearing in real time. Alumni are not being successful when they transfer. They are struggle busing. Like, they are having a hard time navigating the university. They're not being successful. And at the end of the day, they're either coming back to TOCC or they're just withdrawing altogether. And that's not cool, because essentially we're not preparing the workforce. And I think it just naturally kind of borne out, like, well, what if we took like a dorm experience? What if we took like an internship experience? And then essentially we were like, okay, how can we do some of this work? And I think Howery provided money to do like a feasibility study. And Marty, Ben, and I, we were like talking about all these things. And we said, okay, but we can't develop a program without having any insight. We really need to turn to the people that this is going to affect. So we interviewed students.
2: TOCC staff and faculty. And then we were able to do meetings with the managers of the various nation's departments.
3: Yeah. And basically said, you know, we want to support students in their transition. What would a program look like? So we were thinking, okay, we got to prepare this cohort of students to be able to address all of these things. How do we do that? And out of that, that's how ASJ came.
2: It was born. There you
3: that's
2: go.
3: Where there was.
1: Wow. So amazing. And I respect the approach that you all took to go directly to the community, not just to the students and the staff at the TOCC, and to have the support is amazing. So thank you for the work that you've done to the both of you, Ben and Daniel, and everyone else that does work in the program at Students Journey.
2: Awesome. Thank you so much.
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Good morning. It is right now just about a minute past 7 a.m. You're tuned to KXEI Tucson. Real people, real radio. Thanks for joining us. It's time for your morning brew. This is Jim Blackwood here with you. It's great to be with you here on this Wednesday morning. Stay tuned. We got our Global Express coming up here in 20 minutes. Our featured album of the week will be coming your way as well. It's all coming up here this morning, so stay tuned.

Good morning. Thanks for joining us here for Your Morning Brew on KXCI. Just finished up there with Courtney Barnett. Her new album's titled Creature of Habit. That song was Mantis. Shuggy Otis before that with Strawberry Letter 23 from Inspiration Information back to 1974. Tom Petty from his album Full Moon Fever from 1989 with I Won't Back Down. And Booker T starting us off with great instrumental She Breaks from his 2009 album Potato Hole. Got more coming up here for you. Keep it tuned in. That's guitarist Rick Vito in the background. A great new release titled Slide Master. We're featuring here in the background this week. 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Well, this week we are featuring Ruben Ramos and his brand new release, Los Días de Calor, featuring Sergio Mendoza from here in Tucson. It's one of the folks performing and helping produce this release. Kerry Rodriguez, Gabby Moreno, Ruben Ramos with Rick Fuentes on a track. It's a great album, and we've been playing just a few tracks leading up to our Baile El Pueblo festival, which featured Ruben Ramos performing. But now we have the full release, and it's our Global Express here this week. Here's another track from it for you on Your Morning Brew.

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Good morning. Thanks for joining us here for Your Morning Brew. Etta James right there finishing up that set with the tune, of course, classic What's Going On from All the Way from Etta James. The James Hunter 6 before that with Believe It When I See It. That's from a new album titled Off the Fence. Kevin Morby in there with Tin Can, back to 2017 for that one. Parlor Greens gave us Jolene, and Ruben Ramos starting us off with another track from the new release, Los Días de Calor. It's our Global Express here this week. We'll have another track from it for you tomorrow, coming up right around 7:20 right here on Your Morning Brew. 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Sunny and hot in Tucson today, 100 degrees expected to be the high temperature with some gusty winds, potentially as high as 26 miles an hour. Tonight, mostly clear. Overnight lows will drop down into the low to mid 60s. And we're looking at 96 for your high temperature on Thursday, Friday, and on Saturday, 98, and continued mid 90s on Sunday and Monday. Here's music from last week's featured album of the week, Tori Amos, her new album, In Times of Dragons. This is the song, Stronger Together, on Your Morning Brew.

Good morning. Thanks for listening here to Your Morning Brew on KXCI Tucson. Real people, real radio. Just finished up there with brand new music. That's music from Casey Musgraves, new album, the title track from it titled Middle of Nowhere. We also heard in there from Bruce Springsteen, My Hometown, from Born in the USA. The Tallest Man on Earth also in that set, going back to 2015 with a track from Dark Bird Is Home. And Tori Amos starting us off on that last set there with the tune Stronger Together. That's from the new album In Times of Dragons. It was last week's featured album of the week. Well, stay tuned for our vinyl revival for this morning. Getting back to 1973 here for you this morning.

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More information for Matt Mason at the Rialto Theater on May 30th can be found at rialtotheater.com. And the Southern Arizona Film Society presents the Nogales International Film Festival from May 13th to the 17th, starting today. The festival celebrates the Twin Cities of Nogales, Sonora, and Arizona, using the border as a point of connection for filmmakers, artists, and communities. Information about the festival is available at soazfilm.org. 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Fun to highlight a brand new release from guitarist Rick Vito titled Slide Master. We're playing it here in the background this week, and it's a good one. All right, I said we're going to 1973. This album certainly was recorded in 73, put out in 74. It's from the English rock band Ace and their album titled Five Aside. And it featured lead singer Paul Garak, who became the vocalist for Mike and the Mechanics and played with lots of great artists over the years. And this album had the big radio hit, the tune How Long? How long has this been going on? Anyway, we're not going to play that one. We'll play the next song on the album that follows it, which is a really great one. This is a tune titled The Real Feeling from Ace. Our vinyl revival this morning on Your Morning Brew.

Good morning. You're listening to Your Morning Brew here on KXCI. This is Jim Black with us. Music there from Mexican Institute of Sound and Meridian Brothers. A brand new single, El Campeón is the name of it. Looking forward to the full-length release of that great pairing, Mexican Institute of Sound and Meridian Brothers. Mexican Institute of Sound, of course, part of our Baila El Pueblo that happened just a short while back. Also in there, Easy Star All-Stars with Rankin Roger joining on Being for the Benefit of Mr. Kite. Great cover there. Herb Albert and the Tijuana Brass, the remix of Lollipops and Roses. Victoria Cardona in that set. Her new album, Que Paso, an album we featured here on Your Morning Brew, is a Global Express. Great new release. And closing out on that album, the great cover of the Little Feet tune, Spanish Moon. And we started things off with 1970s English rock band Ace and track from the album Five Aside, the tune titled The Real Feeling. It was our vinyl revival this morning. Got more coming up. Our featured album of the week, the new release from Ringo Starr, queued up for you next. 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Well, this week we're featuring Ringo Starr's new release. It's titled Long, Long Road, produced by the legendary producer T-Bone Burnett, and features some great special guests, including on this song, St. Vincent, Annie Clark, on the vocal harmonies, Colin Linden on electric guitar, and T-Bone Burnett on electric guitar as well. This is the song Choose Love. It's our featured album of the week, new Ringo Starr here for you on Your Morning Brew.

Good morning. This is your Morning Brew here on KXEI. That was ZZ Top back there with the song Jesus Just Left Chicago. Tedeschi Trucks Band, the new album Future Soul, and the tune I Got You. CJ Chenier with his great cover of the Bob Dylan tune Absolutely Sweet Marie. And Ringo Starr, along with St. Vincent, Annie Clark, as well as T-Bone Burnett and Company, the new Ringo Starr release, Long, Long Road, our featured album of the week this week. We heard the song Choose Love. We'll have another track from that release for you tomorrow, and coming up here on Friday, it's our featured album of the week this week. 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The Tucson Symphony performs John Williams' score live while the film Star Wars A New Hope is projected. 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Checking your weather forecast. Sunny and hot in Tucson today. Expect a high temperature around 100 degrees. We're going to have some windy conditions this afternoon. Gusts potentially as high as 26 miles an hour. Tonight, mostly clear. Overnight lows will drop down into the mid-60s. 96 your high temperature tomorrow. 96 again on Friday. 98 on Saturday. And continued low to mid-90s Sunday, Monday, and Tuesday. Back to music now. Here is Shamika Copeland on Your Morning Brew.

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This is Jim Blackwood here with you on this 13th day of May, 2026. Thanks for tuning in. That's guitarist Rick Vito in the background. It's a new album titled Slide Master. Great new release. We're playing here in the background this week. We heard from Steely Dan finishing up there, taking us up to the top of the hour, back to 1973, Countdown to Ecstasy, the album, and that great tune, the tune titled Pearl of the Quarter. And it's a show before that with a track from the new EP, it's titled 97. We also heard a classic in there from Jerry Butler going back to the late 60s, from his album The Soul Goes On, we heard Never Give You Up. Keller Williams in that set from an album he put out in 2022 titled Grit and the song Warranty. And Shamika Copeland starting us off with a great tune from her album Never Going Back from 2009. That song titled Sounds Like the Devil. All right, I got one more hour before I'm done. But don't worry, we'll have the music mix coming up here from 10 to noon. Sean will be with you, and at noon we'll take a break from the music to bring you Democracy Now! 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Coming to town in June, on June 24th at Ava Amphitheater, Bob Dylan. Bob Dylan's coming up next here on Your Morning Brew here on KXCI.

the summers into January. I've been visiting morgues and monasteries, looking for the necessary body parts, limbs and livers and brains and hearts. I'll bring someone to life is what I want to do. I want to create my own version of you. Well, it must be the winter of my discontent. I wish you'd have taken me with you wherever you went.

the Vando, mix it up in a tank and get a robot commando. If I do it upright and put the head on straight, I'll be saved by the creature that I create. I'll get blood from a cactus, gunpowder from ice. I don't gamble with cards and I don't shoot no dice. Can you look at my face with your sightless eye? Can you cross your heart and hope to die? I'll bring someone to life, someone for real, someone who feels the way that I feel. I study Sanskrit and Arabic to improve my mind. I want to do things for the benefit of all mankind. I say to the willow tree, don't weep for me. I'm saying the hell to all things that I used to be. Well, I get into trouble, then I hit the wall. No place to turn, no place at all. I pick a number between a 1 and 2, and I ask myself, what would Julius Caesar do? I will bring someone to life,

I'm gonna make you play the piano like a Leon Russell, like Liberace, like St. John the Apostle. I'll play every number that I can play. I see you, baby, on Judgment Day. After midnight, if you still wanna meet, I'll be at the Black Horse Tavern on Armageddon Street. 2 doors down, not that far to walk. I'll hear your footsteps, you won't have to knock. I'll bring someone to life, balance the scales. I'm not gonna get involved in the insignificant details. You can bring it to St. Peter, you can bring it to Jerome, you can bring it all the way over, bring it all the way.

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Can you help me walk that moonlight mile? Can you give me the blessings of your smile? 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

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Can you tell me, please? 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Way back for England or America made. 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Mr. Freud with his dreams, Mr. Marx with his axe. 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You can feel it all night,

Good morning. This is your morning brew. You're tuned in here to KXCI 91.3 FM. Just finished up there with Rosie Flores, Back to the Early 90s, 1992. Produced by Dusty Wakeman, that release After the Farm, and that song Blue Highway. Also in that set, heard from Connor Oberst and the tune Get Well Cards. Back to 2008 for that one. The Blind Boys of Alabama, their great cover of Presence of the Lord. And Bob Dylan starting us off from Rough and Rowdy Ways from 2020. We heard My Own Version of You. Got a couple more sets before I'm done here, so keep it right where you have it here on your Morning Brew, KXCI. 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

0: You're listening to Your Morning Brew on KXCI. That was Blitz and Trapper right there. The tune Summer Rain, Amy Helm before that, with the song The Stones I Throw, back to 2018 for that one. And Tennessee Ernie Ford starting us off with the classic, the song Anticipation Blues. Well, it's great to be here with you. We've had the Anticipation Blues, hoping for our new music feature with Jaime J. And here he is.
1: Back from the dead pollen. Back from the throes of pollen attacks. Oh. But hi, Jim. How are you?
0: I'm great. How are you?
1: I can breathe. I feel good.
0: All right.
1: I want to give a shout out to people out there with allergies this season.
0: I think everybody has it going on.
1: It's rough, but you know, hang in there, you know, do whatever it is you need to do to be able to operate once again. So I'm happy to be back, and thanks for a great set of music today.
0: Thank you.
1: On Your Morning Brew. And I'm here to talk about new music, so let's get right into it, because today's new music feature comes to us from singer-songwriter, producer, and cellist Kelsey Liu, who is originally from North Carolina but now based in Los Angeles. And hey, yesterday was Kelsey Liu's birthday, so happy birthday. I randomly discovered that while doing some research yesterday, so Taurus birthday this Taurus season. Kelsey Liu has a new album that's going to drop really soon, and we're all super excited. It's called So Help Me God, and it drops on June 12th. We're going to hear a cut from it in just a second. The new record blends distorted guitars, choral swells, dark electronic pulses into a sonic landscape, moving between devotional intensity and cinematic scale. It's described as an expansion of Kelsey Liu's creative universe, where music, visual art, and performance all converge. It's very exciting, and I know a lot of DJs around here have been playing the singles here and there, which has been really cool. So we're going to hear another song right now from Kelsey Liu. This one is called Running to Pain, from the forthcoming release. This is your new music feature on KXCI Tucson. Kelsey Liu.

Good morning. This is your Morning Brew. You're listening to KXCI. That was The Police right there with that track from 1981 from the album Ghost in the Machine, song Invisible Sun. And Kelsey Lou's new release, So Help Me God, and that song Running to Pain. That was Jaime J's new music feature for this week. I got one final set here before I finish up. Keep it tuned in. 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The Women's Legal and Self-Empowerment Certification is a 20-week virtual program leading to a certified community legal advocate designation from the Arizona Supreme Court. Training tracks include domestic violence support or housing stability. Applications accepted through June 5th at womengiving.org. Well, KXCI welcomes Democracy Now! Host Amy Goodman for the opening of Steal This Story Please at the Loft Cinema on Friday, May 29th and Saturday, May 30th. Regular admission applies. The documentary depicts three decades of her unwavering journalism and commitment to independent media. Amy Goodman will appear at a post-screening Q&A. A limited number of tickets are available for a special KXCI fundraiser meet and greet with Amy Goodman before the Saturday, May 30th matinee. Tickets and details for the KXCI fundraiser with Amy Goodman are available at kxci.org. Mostly sunny skies in Tucson today with a high expected right around 100 degrees. Some gusty winds possible, potentially as high as 26 miles an hour. Tonight, mostly clear. Overnight lows will drop down into the mid-60s. Thursday, sunny with a high near 96 degrees. By Friday, we'll be 96 again, and we'll continue in the upper 90s on Saturday, into the mid-90s on Sunday, and down into the low 90s on Monday. Well, it's been fun being here with you this morning. Let's get our final set going. Here's Mariachi El Bronx and their latest release on Your Morning Brew.

Well, that's going to finish up your Morning Brew this morning on KXCI Tucson. Going back to the year 2000, music from Giant Sand from the album Chore of Enchantment. We heard No Reply. Not a Surf before that from their album from 2008, and the song Beautiful Beat and Mariachi at Bronx starting off that last set with the track from their latest. That song was Fool's Gold. This is Jim Blackwood. I'll be back with you tomorrow morning, 7 to 10 a.m. for another edition of Your Morning Brew. Stay tuned for the Music Mix with Sean coming up right after our mini-program, Bonus Tracks. Take care, folks. Have a great day.

From KXCI Tucson, this is Bonus Tracks. I am DJ KJ LMP, and I want to talk about Bob Marley. I choose Bob Marley because I really like his singing because it's joyful. Did you know Bob Marley helped popularize reggae in Japan? He made it popular in 1975 by making an album called Instant Rasta with a Japanese drummer. His last name is Hashida.

Another thing is that 1978, the United Nations rewarded him a Medal of Peace. This was for the singer's work in encouraging peace and justice at a time of political unrest in Jamaica. My favorite Bob Marley song is Jamming because it's a happy song to me, because I like this song because I've been listening to it since I was a toddler. My favorite song is Is This Love because it's groovy.

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You're tuned in to the Wednesday Morning Music Mix for May 13th, 2026, here on 91.3 KXCI Tucson. We're also streaming at kxci.org. It's so nice to be back here with you after a little break. I want to say thank you to Christy for filling in last week. I very much appreciate you. And also, thanks to Jim for another great edition of Your Morning Brew. My name is Sean, and today I'm broadcasting to you live from the Historic Hotel Congress here in downtown Tucson, where it's warming up. We're getting to the triple-digit numbers. I hope it's nice and cool wherever you're listening on this great big blue marble. I've got lots of new music for you today, and lots of favorites, some surprises, and of course, I'll be spinning lots of vinyl. Well, let's ease into this warmer weather with a little bit of Jane's Addiction. 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

Thanks for tuning in to 91.3 KXCI Tucson. My name is Sean, and this is the Wednesday Morning Music Mix. We're also available streaming at kxci.org, and today I'm actually broadcasting to you live from the Historic Hotel Congress here in beautiful downtown Tucson. Just heard Nubian Twist and Zawos Queens with Melonje Voices Joined. That's from their Chasing Shadows 2026 LP. Before that was the Fatback Band, Gotta Learn How to Dance from 1975 off the album Yum Yum. Avalon Emerson was before that with Eden, Written Into Changes. That's also brand new from 2026. And I started that set with Jane's Addiction, Summertime Rolls. Nothing Shocking from back in 1988. Coming up, I have music on the way. Something brand new from David Byrne. Stay tuned. 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All right, jumping right back into the music. 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

Hi, I am Sumaya. I am one of the DJs that host Jazz Sunday every Sunday from 1 to 3, and I host the third one, the third Sunday of each month. The thing I love most about KXEI is the diversity of programs. 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

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We're also streaming at kxci.org. My name is DJ Sean. I am your host for the day. And you just heard something lovely from Arlo Parks. Brand new, called Blue Disco, out on her Ambiguous Desire LP from 2026. I played Tears for Fears, Sowing the Seeds of Love. Before that, Crooked Fingers from Sweet Death. That was Cold Waves featuring Mac McCaughan. And I started that set with David Byrne, Natalia Lafourcade, and the Mexican Institute of Sound, who you may remember if you went to Baile El Pueblo. They had just an absolutely blazing set to really finish out that festival. And I was there dancing and sweating. It's just one of the many community events that are put on here at KXCI. 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In the background right now, you hear some Larry Goldings playing. He'll be with us for the rest of the show. And I'm going to turn right now to Georges Benjor with some Brazilian music for you here on 91.3 KXCI Tucson.

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This is the Wednesday Morning Music Mix with DJ Sean. I'm broadcasting to you live from the historic Hotel Congress in beautiful downtown Tucson. You can also be listening to us at kxci.org, where you can stream us around the world. And even if you're circling the world in some sort of space station or possibly throughout the entirety of the solar system. I just played Cant Mountain, and they were broadcast around the planet just now, repping Tucson with Tucson Circle K from House for the Ready, their 2026 release. A little touch of Mark Mothersbaugh there, Margaret Yang's theme from the Rushmore soundtrack. I also played Snail Mail, some new stuff from Snail Mail. Awesome, Agony Freak from their Ricochet album. Played Bauer with Better before that from the album You, and that is a banger of a track. Georges Benjor with Rio Babilonia from Horsemeat Disco Presents Disco and Boogie from Brazil Volume 1. Stay tuned, war is on the way. 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Mona's, home of the Danish Kringle, offers full breakfast and is open Tuesday through Saturday from 6:30 a.m. to 3 p.m. The Sundays from 7 to 2. 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And the Madrian Archipelago Wildlife Center will host Border Wall Resistance, a bi-national border happening on Saturday, May 16th from 10 a.m. to 2 p.m. at Lochiel, Arizona at La Noria. Gather in the San Rafael Valley for a day of community art and advocacy for wildlife and migration. 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This has been a community impact announcement from 91.3 KXCI Tucson. All right, well, we are hanging out here at the 11 o'clock hour here at 91.3 KXCI Tucson. And I thank you so much for being here with me. I'm going to continue on my little theme of songs about summer. As summer approaches, feels like it's definitely already here in Tucson, where we have temperatures approaching the 100 degree mark today. This is War here on 91.3 KXCI Tucson.

Well, it's 11:20 here on 91.3 KXCI Tucson. Thank you for tuning in. This is the Wednesday Morning Music Mix. My name is DJ Sean, and I am broadcasting to you live from the Historic Hotel Congress here in downtown Tucson. Just heard something off of vinyl, off of the trusty turntable to my right. That was Dorothy Ashby. Myself When Young from the Rubaiyat of Dorothy Ashby from 1970. It's a fantastic album. Hold on, let me grab it. Okay, and its original compositions inspired by the words of Omar Khayyam, arranged and conducted by Richard Evans. Really special album. Played Ana Tiju before that, Suave de Nave from 2026, Jurassic 5, I Am Somebody, Nuevos Rios, Malvada, from the self-titled album Nuevos Rios from 2026, and I started that set with War, Summer, because it's getting there. Coming up, new Casey Musgraves. Stay tuned. 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Blackberry Smoke is an American country rock band from Atlanta, Georgia, celebrating 25 years of performing together. More information for Blackberry Smoke at the Rialto Theater this June 4th can be found at rialtotheater.com. And the Southern Arizona Film Society presents the Nogales International Film Festival from May 13th to the 17th. The festival celebrates the twin cities of Nogales, Sonora, and Arizona, using the border as a point of connection for filmmakers, artists, and communities. By highlighting culture, film, and industry, the festival aims to establish Nogales as a cultural hub. Information about the festival is available at soazfilm.org. This has been a community impact announcement from 91.3 KXCI Tucson. All right, jumping right back into the tracks. 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

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Like a fish on a hook, like a knight in some old-fashioned book, I have saved all my ribbons

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Thanks for tuning in to 91.3 KXCI Tucson for the Wednesday morning music mix. My name is DJ Sean. This is my last break. Just want to tell you what I played. That was UTO A La Nage from Touch the Lock from back in 2022. Really cool French band. Check them out. Also before that, They Might Be Giants, Get Down off of their new album, The World Is to Dig. I played Linda Ronstadt, Perfidia. That album was released back in 2004 as a remix album. Absolutely beautiful song. Johnny Cash, Bird on a Wire from American Recordings. And I played new Casey Musgraves, Middle of Nowhere. That is the title track of that album from 2026, Middle of Nowhere. Great stuff coming in from Casey Musgraves. Lots of fantastic features with other artists on that album as well. Coming up, I have the amazing Jill Scott. She's back, and she's great. Stay tuned. 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All right, well, this is my last break, and I thank you so much for being here with me. Really enjoy playing music for you today, but we've got all kinds of great stuff coming up. Flick's mini program is directly after this next set. Then it is followed by Democracy Now! From 12 to 1. After Democracy Now! We have the Wednesday afternoon music mix with Gary coming in today for DJ Wesley Ray. Then the home stretch, of course, after that with Hannah Levine. We also have a little substitution going on for Latin Connection. Rosie with Wicked Amora is going to be on. And Vinyl Frontier finishes the night from 10 to 12 p.m. with Ron. Thank you so much for being here with me. I'm going to get right back to the music now with Jill Scott here on 91.3 KXCI Tucson.

Thank you so much for joining me today here on 91.3 KXCI Tucson. This has been your Wednesday morning music mix for May 13th, 2026. I just want to say, I hope you enjoy the rest of your day and it is positive for you. Love you all. Take care.

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1: I missed seeing Begonia, the latest film from Greek director Yorgos Lanthimos, when it was playing in theaters. I was a bit wary after being disappointed by his big spectacle Poor Things a few years ago, but I finally caught up recently and was unexpectedly taken with it. Lanthimos's radical absurdist style caught on in Hollywood, yet he's remained thoroughly nonconformist, using weird, unsettling humor to draw painful conclusions about human nature. Begonia feels different in a way, even though it stars Emma Stone again and Jesse Plemons, who is in Kinds of Kindness, another bleak item in the director's catalog. With Begonia, Lanthimos kind of stumbled into the project, which was supposed to be directed by Korean filmmaker Jong Joon-hwan as a remake of his 2003 film Save the Green Planet, which I haven't seen but had great reviews. Ill health forced Jong to step aside, with Lanthimos agreeing to take over. The story is more linear and focused than usual with him, at least until the bizarre ending. Jesse Plemons plays a slovenly beekeeper and conspiracy theorist named Teddy, who has a weird look in his eyes, like a true believer in religious cults. He's enlisted his mentally disabled cousin Don, played by a young autistic actor named Aiden Delbus, in a crusade to save the planet from creatures that originated in the Andromeda Galaxy and who are responsible for our current social and environmental degradation. Teddy and Don live like hermits in a house in the country that Teddy has inherited from his mother, who is comatose in a nearby hospice. We first meet them training for their cosmic mission, running and exercising together. Teddy works in a factory run by a driven, abrasive CEO named Michelle Fuller and played by Emma Stone. Michelle spouts a sort of New Age-style corporate psychobabble, and she's clearly an arrogant narcissist of the purest order. Teddy has become convinced that Michelle is actually one of the occupying Andromedan aliens. He and his cousin abduct her using knockout drugs, shave her head because Teddy says the hair gives her power, and tie her up in their basement, demanding that she take them to her mothership where they can confront the alien emperor in order to save humanity. The screenplay is by the talented comedy writer Will Tracy, and the dialogue is darkly funny, while also managing to be genuinely appalling. Lanthimos focuses on Teddy's dedication and utter conviction, rather than how silly his beliefs happen to be. The picture becomes a cat-and-mouse struggle between Teddy and Michelle, who is very clever and manipulative in her attempts to free herself. The movie draws us into this bizarre, isolated conspiracy mindset effectively, until the viewer might start feeling a little crazy like the characters. There's a serious theme behind Begonia, the climate crisis and its threat to human life. It dovetails with Lanthimos' bitterly satiric viewpoint. Plemons is more energetic in this role than I've seen him before. Stone is fine in her difficult part. Delbus practically steals the picture as poor cousin Don. The fantastic ending is absurd, hilarious, and sad.
0: This has been Flix, and I'm the film snob.
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Good afternoon. Gary Williams is me, sitting in this afternoon for DJ Wesley Ray, who will return next Wednesday at her normal time. The heat wave continues. A bit cloudy out there, though, right now. And there's a chance of a passing windstorm or two. They keep warning us of that, right? Anyway, I don't have to warn you about the music we're going to play because it's going to be all over the map, as it usually is, during this Wednesday afternoon music mix at 91.3 FM. We're going to open up this afternoon with something new from Corinne Lomax.

I hope you liked the way we opened up the show today. A little bit of everything there. Well, kind of. But we opened and closed with brand new releases, and I'll start from the top. We heard first from Kareem Lomax. A gal from Marietta, Georgia, has released an EP called Ijan, and we heard a track called Apartment. It was released just a couple of months ago. We followed that with a classic from Junior Walker and the All-Stars. Junior Walker hails from Battle Creek, Michigan, and on the Motown record label, What Does It Take to Win Your Heart? That was a big hit for him in the late 1960s. We followed that with a band from Ghana, mostly. They also have some Caribbean roots, but they were formed in London late in the 1960s, Osibisa, and music for Gong Gong from a 1971 release on Geffen, self-titled that is. And then a band from Milan, Italy, called The Dining Rooms with Flamenco Sketches, an album they released in 2003 called Trey. And then we closed out with a new track from Alton Gün, Neri Desen Sen from Garip. Again, a new release from them on the ATO label. This is your Wednesday afternoon music mix with me, Gary Williams, sitting in today for DJ Wesley Ray and broadcasting live from our Armory Park studios here in downtown Tucson. We also are streaming worldwide, if you're outside the Southern Arizona market, at kxci.org. 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Bob Log III is a one-man slide guitar blues punk band, best known for his unique production and performance style. 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This year's first prize is a 2026 Nissan Frontier Pro 4X. As in past years, there is a second-place prize of 2 round-trip international first-class plane tickets and a third-place prize of $5,000. Tickets are just $25 for one and $100 for 5. 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Got around to watching an old movie last night. Actually yesterday afternoon. It was Philip Kaufman's film adaptation of Tom Wolfe's book, The Right Stuff. And there's a lot of different music. Most of it is not original to the score. And I wanted to play this one particular one because it's one of my favorite tracks from the composer Gustav Holst.

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closed out a rather elongated set with Patti Smith from her debut album back in 1975, Horses, of course the title of that, Redondo Beach. And that followed something brand new from Kacey Musgraves. Her new album's called Middle of Nowhere. We heard a song called Back on the Wagon. A Texas-born gal, she also spent some time with a band called Texas Two Bits, if you remember them. And the reason it was long is because we stuck in a rather interesting classical piece. The Planets, Opus 32, number 4, Jupiter, the Bringer of Jollility, from The Planets, composed by Gustav Holst and performed by the London Symphony Orchestra under the direction of Sir Colin Davis. That's an LSO release from back in 2019. And again, pretty good use of that song and the right stuff. It's a Wednesday afternoon music mix. My name is Gary Williams. DJ Wesley Ray is taking the day off, so I'm sitting in for her. And I got a couple of quick reminders for you, and then we'll get back into some more new music. 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Open 365 days a year with a large dance hall and outdoor patio ideal for Bisbee's cooler temperatures. 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More information at larosa.org. And listen, to enter a contest to be on the KXEI Presents guest list for The New Pornographers on September 12th, visit the What's New page at kxei.org. All KXEI contest rules can be found on the contest rules page, naturally, at kxei.org. Continuing with the music now, we're going to play something new for you from Snail Mail.

style of voodoo sprang from an idea that Stan Ridgway had to make a company that would simply create motion picture and commercial soundtracks, musical soundtracks, called Acme Soundtracks. And they had a little office in L.A. in the basement of some building, and apparently right across the street was a new punk club. And before long, a guitarist named Mark Moreland showed up in his office, and they began jamming together, and from that, the band grew and became Wall of Voodoo. And of course, they had their one huge hit, Mexican Radio, but this is from the last studio album that featured Stan Ridgway as a vocalist, and in this particular track, he doesn't sing. Call of the West is the title of the album, and On Interstate 15, the title of the song. That followed Al Green and Ray, the new EP, To Love Somebody, that came out this year, 2026, a little earlier. And it's the Lou Reed song, of course, Perfect Day. Following Leonard Cohen from his album 10 New Songs on the Columbia label in 2001 with 1,000 Kisses Deep. And we started off with Snail Mail, title track to her new album called Ricochet. Snail Mail is actually Lindsay Jordan. She grew up in the Baltimore area, and this is her third recording. It is a Wednesday afternoon music mix with me, Gary Williams, here at 91.3 FM, KXCI Tucson. I'm in for DJ Wesley Ray, who will return next week. We're together for another hour before I turn things over to the home stretch with Hannah Levine. And by the way, we played a little R&B with Al Green there a little earlier with Motown stuff. Lady T is going to be on right after the home stretch at 6 o'clock with the dinner party. So you might want to stay tuned for that too. 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This L.A. indie outfit weaves intricate melodies with hooky guitars. More information for Silver Sun Pickups at the Rialto Theater this May 19th can be found at rialtotheater.com. KXCI welcomes Democracy Now! Host Amy Goodman for the opening of Steal This Story, Please! At the Loft Cinema on Friday, May the 29th, and Saturday, May 30th, regular admission applies. The documentary depicts three decades of her unwavering journalism and commitment to independent media. Amy Goodman will appear at post-screening Q&As, and a limited number of tickets are available for a special KXCI fundraiser meet and greet with Amy Goodman before the Saturday, May 30th matinee. Tickets and details for the KXCI fundraiser with Amy Goodman are available at kxci.org. All right, what do you say we start off hour number two with some rock and roll?

was just talking to our music director a little while ago, Duncan Hudson, about this record, Joey Quiñones. It's a really nice record. It just was released on the Coal Mine label. Song's called Don't Let Go in a Soul Steady Situation. Not what you expect from an LA Chicano, but man, I do like it. Prior to that, the man who was not primarily responsible for the blues explosion in the United Kingdom in the early 60s, but he certainly contributed, Alexis Korner, and a little bit groovy from Alexis Korner's Blues Incorporated, the band that at various times featured people like Ginger Baker and Jack Bruce and Graham Bond, amongst others. Before that, a new song

from a new record by Magic Knives. This is a band from Arizona. Basically, it's Sonia Campbell and Daniel Martin Diaz. And this is a new record from them titled, well, it's actually self-titled, Magic Knives, and we heard The Runner. And at the top of the set, an old chestnut, at least for me anyway. Johnny Thunders and the Heartbreakers from the best of Johnny Thunders and Born to Lose. Thunders, of course, one of the original members of the New York Dolls back in the day. And we have some more music coming your way in just a few moments. Just want to share some important information with you before I do. 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More information and tickets for Bob Dylan can be found at CasinoDelSol.com. The Rialto Theater and students from City High School present Music Mayhem on Thursday, May the 14th. That's tomorrow night at 191 Tool. This student-led concert showcases hands-on training with Rialto Theater professionals. 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And this has been a KXCI Community Impact announcement from 91.3 FM. Well, we chatted about Alexis Korner there and his place in the pantheon of blues artists, part of the blues revival, that is to say, in the UK back in the early 60s. Let's hear some blues from America, huh?

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KXCI has good vibes. Just being here, that's within itself, is a great experience for me. The thing I love most about KXCI is the diversity. 365 days a year. Thank you for supporting me since 1983. Enough respect. I'm Mohammed and you're listening to KXCI Tucson.

Well, we had a couple of new releases from a couple of Canadian bands in that set. That one right there was from a group called Metric. They are from Toronto, or a quartet from Toronto. This is a track called Anti-Gravity from their brand new release entitled Romanticize the Dive on the Metric Music International label. Just before that, Timo Maas, he, despite the sound of his name, is German, not Finnish. And he has this song called Open Arms that was remixed by Nico Moreno. And that is also a relatively new release, 2026 for that one. And then going to Vancouver, BC for the collective called The New Pornographers. And a song with a title that almost anyone would like, Bonus Mai Tais. And we opened up the set way back when with Super Session. Al Cooper, Mike Bloomfield, and at some points in the music, Stephen Stills as well, and Albert Shuffle, featuring the great guitar work of Mike Bloomfield. It's a Wednesday afternoon music mix. I am Gary Williams, subbing today for DJ Wesley Ray, and we have time for one more set of music before we turn things over at the top of the hour. Actually, just before the top of the hour, we have our Knitting Identities mini program. And then Anna Levine with the home stretch from 3 until 6. And then Lady T with the dinner party from 6 until 8. 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More information at larosa.org. And to enter a contest to be on the KXCI Presents guest list for The New Pornographers on September the 12th, visit the What's New page at kxci.org. And a reminder that all KXCI contest rules can be found where else? But on the contest rules page at kxci.org. Okay, let's get our last set of music going, huh? What do you say?

Was that our time together on this Wednesday afternoon with the great Ryuichi Sakimoto and the Tibetan Dance. We lost Ryuichi a couple of years ago. It's one of my favorite composers from the 20th and 21st centuries. Prior to that, Tash Sultana, Flow State, the title of the 2018 album from which we took Big Smoke. And we opened up with The Pretty Things with Midnight the Six Man. My time with you has come to an end. I'm Gary Williams in for DJ Wesley Ray on a Wednesday afternoon music mix. Stay tuned for Knitting Identities and at the top of the hour, Hannah Levine and the Home Stretch. Take care, and we'll talk soon.

0: This is the Tejiendo Identidades, a mini program about the identity and culture of the people of Tucson and their work in that community. I'm your host, Nadia Alvarez Mejia, doctor and professional in education.
1: My name is Corina Teresa Untiveros. I'm from Las Cruces, New Mexico, born and raised, and I've lived in Tucson now pretty much half my life, but I've lived in Phoenix and in New Mexico again. I returned before I got married and have been in Tucson ever since. I grew up in Las Cruces, which reminds me of a younger Tucson. So I've often reflected on how at least the differences of growing up in southern New Mexico versus northern New Mexico. And my mom is from El Paso, Texas, so I spent a lot of time there too growing up. My family is firmly rooted in the Southwest. I distinctly remember asking my dad. I had a sense that we were strong, we were proud, we were good people. And I remember him saying Chicano, and that always stayed with me. As I grew up, considering the other identities in terms of culture, no, that we use, like Hispanic. For a while, I used it, but it never really sat with me, you know? And Latino, I always felt that was too broad. And over time, I have used mostly Chicano, Chicana, Mexican-American, Mexican, Latina now interchangeably, but of the heart, yo soy una Chicana. The term Chicana, for me, is rooted in a respect and a reverence for the civil rights leaders of the, more recently in the 60s, 70s, those who embraced the term Chicano in terms of the indigenous European mestiaje que somos, that we are. I really always want to remember Ruben Salazar, Cesar Chavez, Dolores Huerta, Maria Molina, lots of leaders, you know, alongside Martin Luther King, Leonard Peltier, people who have put their lives and their lives on the line for us and for those to come. Having lived in Phoenix, having grown up in Las Cruces, I find Tucson to be a place more like home in the sense of comunidad. You know, there's people, you feel comfortable. When I was growing up in Las Cruces, a smaller town feel with activism, with a focus on social justice. And I liked Phoenix when I was there, but I remember feeling that its size and the influences were just so enormous that it was easy to maybe just stay in a certain sector and kind of live in that space. And I feel like Tucson allows for people to cross sectors, if you will, like experience the totality of the metropolitan area. Everywhere you go, there's going to be a space where community, comunidad, social justice. And so Chicanismo, being a Chicana in this space, is very much at home because we do live in Arizona. We are grappling with very extreme positions, especially positions that don't always allow for equality or even more than that, equity across the sectors, especially when we talk about culture, who are the people that are getting services or access to measures that allow us to make gains.
0: This has been Knitting Identities. 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

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I'm your host, Hannah Levine, here with you every weekday from 3 until 6 p.m. Thanks so much for joining me. I hope Wednesday's treating you well. Thank you to Gary for a lovely afternoon music mix. More great music comes your way in the form of new tracks from Father John Misty, BBO Sound Machine, Kurt Vile, Hannah Lou, and much, much more. We're kicking it off, though, with our birthday set, beginning with the iconic Stevie Wonder, born on this day in 1950. Welcome to the homestretch on independent, listener-powered KXCI Tucson.

91.3 FM, KXCI, Tucson Goldfrapp, wrapping up today's birthday set. Allison Goldfrapp, born on this day in 1966 from Black Cherry, that was Strict Machine. We also heard Roxy Music, Love is a Drug, and their drummer, Paul Thompson, born on this day in 1951. Richie Valens, born on this day in 1941, tragically lost in 1959 in a plane crash that also claimed the lives of fellow musicians Buddy Holly and the Big Bopper. We heard his classic, Come On, Let's Go, before Richie Valens. Stevie Wonder entered this world on this day in 1950.

from his classic album Songs in the Key of Life, which turned 50 this year. We heard Love's in Need of Love today. I'm Hannah. You're listening to The Homestretch on KXCI, and your local pick is up right after this. The Madrean Archipelago Wildlife Center will host Border Wall Resistance, a bi-national border happening on Saturday, May 16th from 10 a.m. till 2 p.m. in Lokiel, Arizona at La Noria. Gather in the San Rafael Valley for a day of community art and advocacy for wildlife and migration. Participants can bring signs, songs, poetry, and a creative spirit. Learn more at mawcenter.org. 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His new EP entitled The Birds and Bees of Politics. And we're going to hear a little boy with a bully in his side. Serpy plays a benefit for Transgender Law Center this Sunday at Pose. 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

91.3 FM KXCI Tucson. T-Rex rounds up that set there with Children of the Revolution, found on Interstellar Soul. Also in there, Lil U2 from their latest EP, Easter Lily. And that was Songs for Hal. And that all about the band's friend, the music maker and doer Hal Willner, who died during the pandemic. Lucy Dacus in there as well, Planting Tomatoes, her latest single. Nirvana, from their self-titled release that came out after frontman Kurt Cobain died. And that was You Know You're Right, purported to be one of the final songs they recorded as a band. And Serpy, local pick there from his new EP, The Birds and Bees of Politics. You heard a little boy with a bully on his side, and Serpy playing a benefit for Transgender Law Center this Sunday at Pose. It's an afternoon show, starts at 4 p.m. I'm Hannah. This is The Homestretch on KXCI. Got new music from the New Pornographers for you right after this. 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All right, the New Pornographers are back in effect, and they will be coming to Tucson later this summer / fall. September 12th, they'll be at La Rosa in a KXCI Presents show, the new album entitled The Former Sight Of, and this is the track Votive.

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91.3 FM KXCI Tucson. Brand new music from Father John Misty there. The Payoff, the title of his latest single. We also heard Shirley and Lee. Sweet little song called The Flirt. Ladytron from their latest album, Paradises. You heard Sing. Brand new from Ibibio Sound Machine in there as well. Their new single, Return to Sender. And the latest from the New Pornographers began that set. You heard Votive from the former site of New Pornographers roll into Tucson, playing La Rosa on September 12th in a KXCI Presents show. I'm Hannah, this is The Homestretch, and your classic pick is up in just a moment. 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And the Millions for Tucson raffle tickets are now on sale on the shop page at kxci.org. 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All right, this week for our classic pick, we are recognizing the 30-year anniversary of Elvis Costello and the Attractions. All This Useless Beauty came out in 1996. Today, we're going to hear a track, The Other End of the Telescope, and that was actually written by Amy Mann and appeared on Till Tuesday's album back in 1988. But Costello chose to record his own version for All This Useless Beauty. It's your classic pick here on KXCI, Elvis Costello and the Attractions.

91.3 FM KXCI Tucson. Mr. Johnny Cash rounds up the last part of that set with his classic Ring of Fire. Also in there, Kacey Musgraves and her pal Willie Nelson. The track Uncertain Texas, found on Kacey's new album Middle of Nowhere. Till Tuesday, also woven into that set with Voices Carry. And Till Tuesday, frontwoman Amy Mann, the author behind the Elvis Costello and the Attractions song we heard right before that, The Other End of the Telescope, which is found on All This Useless Beauty, came out right around this time back in 1996, thusly turning 30 this week, and our classic pick. Got new music from Nubian Twist right after this. First, letting you know, support for KXCI is provided.

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And the Southern Arizona Film Society presents the Nogales International Film Festival May 13th through the 17th. The festival celebrates the Twin Cities of Nogales, Sonora, and Arizona, using the border as a point of connection for filmmakers, artists, and communities. 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All right, brand new from Nubian Twist here on KXCI. I'm Hannah. Thanks for listening.

0: Hello and welcome to Nonprofit Spotlight. I'm Stephanie Ings, KXCI Director of Education and Community Engagement, and today I'm here with Julie Evans, the Executive Director of Roots and Roads Community Hospice Foundation. Thank you so much for being here today, Julie.
1: It's my pleasure, Stephanie.
0: What is your organization's mission and vision?
1: Yeah, I'll start with our vision is to transform the end-of-life experience into the final act of living well. And we primarily do that in two ways through our mission. One is to fulfill the basic needs of low-income hospice patients, and the other way is to increase the understanding of and access to end-of-life support for our community at large. We are not a hospice provider. We are a community-based organization that supports the various hospices. We work with all of the hospices in southeastern Arizona, and especially around the patient fund assistance. There are so many things that aren't covered by health insurance. And when someone is terminally ill, right, they're not able to work. Oftentimes their family members or partners are their primary caregivers, so they stop working to care for them. So things like the cost of rent and utilities, sometimes transportation, if they don't have their own way to get around and they need to get to appointments, things like that. And in that instance, we're not interfacing with patients or families. We're only working directly with the hospices because they know the families.
0: And so how does your organization work toward that mission?
1: So in terms of the patient assistance, there are two main ways that we support. So we will provide financial assistance for housing. A lot of times people often think of hospice as a place, but it's not. It's a service that normally takes place in your own home. So that's one area. So housing is an area that we help with. Another big request, and a lot of times this will come from the patients themselves, is that they know that their family doesn't have money to pay for, let's say, a cremation, or if for religious or cultural or personal reasons they want to be buried. And so a lot of times they will ask the social worker, hey, I'd like to not burden my family. That's like the number one thing, right?
0: Can you please share one of the highlights of one of your programs that help you execute your mission?
1: Our community education, and we do that in a few different ways. For each month, a Zoom, it's free, it's online. It's always the third Thursday of every month, beginning at 6 p.m. Arizona time on Zoom, around end of life, anything. So for instance, we were talking with a researcher who studies end-of-life visions and dreams. And everything that we do in our education comes from our community wanting to know things that are related to end-of-life. And this also goes to community education. We built an online resource called The Crosswalk, which takes people from time of diagnosis of serious illness, and it kind of helps them with the decisions, right? It kind of walks people, and not just the patient, but also healthcare providers and families or other loved ones, all the way through that person's end of life and beyond in terms of grief support for those loved ones left behind. So that is another free tool. It's available on our website.
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New psychedelic music out of Thailand there. Kun Narin from their album 3. And we also had the nonprofit spotlight with Stephanie. Thank you, Stephanie. Jessica Hoop, designer citizen from Jessica's new one, Lawn Wave Home. Also in there, Hannah Liu from her self-titled release. That was the track Sunday. Everything began just past 4:20 with Nubian Twist and the track Message from their new album, Chasing Shadows. All playlist details can always be seen at kxci.org. How are you doing? I'm Hannah. This is the home stretch here on KXCI. It's just about 4:42. I have music from Wet Leg for you queued up right after this. 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And Tucson Queer Trans Football Club, or QTFC, hosts soccer camps and community events for transgender, queer, questioning, and allied youth in Tucson. 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Find more details on the QTFC Tucson social media pages. This has been a community impact announcement from KXCI. All right, well, after a few serious broiler days, we're getting a little bit of a break now with lower temperatures coming your way throughout the rest of the week and the weekend. It is just under 100 degrees right now, but the low tonight will be around 62. Tomorrow, high of 96, low of 60. And that downward trend continuing through the weekend. Sunday looks absolutely gorgeous. Currently in the forecast for Sunday, high of 90, low of 59. All right, back into music now. Their contribution to the War Child Records compilation helped too. This is Wet Leg.

91.3 FM KXCI Tucson. Great new music from Houndmouth. That track, Tiger Blood, found on the new album Lordy. And Houndmouth will come to Tucson this summer. They will be at La Rosa on July 13th. Also in there, brand new from Death Cab for Cutie, Punch in the Flowers, from their forthcoming album, I Built You a Tower, that's going to be out in June. Beautiful new music. I don't think she makes any other kind. Silvana Estrada in there. Her new singles, Antes de Ti. Classic Graham Nash with Military Madness. From Songs for Beginners. Wet Leg, obvious, is the name of the track. Lon, big fan favorite that they usually only played live and finally recorded to share on the Help 2 War Child compilation. All playlist details are at kxci.org. I'm Hannah. This is the home stretch on KXCI. 5 o'clock means it's just about time for your daily examination.